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1: From the Sky News Centre at 1, a cruise ship at the centre of a suspected hantavirus outbreak still isn't being allowed to dock in Cape Verde as a precaution. Three people have died and a British tourist in hospital. 23 UK nationals are among those still on board. The virus is spread through rodent urine and droppings. Dr. Charlotte Hammers from the University of Cambridge.
2: They have all been to the same area, which might have been a route of transmission, and they are all on the same ship. So if there is a rodent problem on the ship, which I'm not saying there is, but that is another possibility, then there is a potential for exposure through that.
1: Donald Trump suggesting high fuel prices will drop rapidly once the Iran conflict is resolved. He says two American-flagged ships crossed the Strait of Hormuz safely yesterday under guidance from his forces. Tehran's disputing that. Two people have been killed after a car rammed into a crowd in Leipzig in eastern Germany. The driver's been arrested. Blake Lively and Justin Baldoni have reached a settlement over allegations relating to their film It Ends With Us. The actress claimed Baldoni was orchestrating a smear campaign against her after she accused him of sexual harassment on set. In sport, Rangers are all but out of the Scottish Premiership title race after a 2-1 defeat at Leaders Hearts. They're now 7 points off the summit with 3 games to go. Boss Danny Roll says his players aren't mentally weak.
3: For me, it's more we make some wrong decisions in key moments, and this is what we have to improve. Yeah, I think this is my job, and this is also our job in the next 3 games. I expect and demand from my group that we go all in.
1: Hearts have re-established their 3-point advantage. Manchester City have cut Arsenal's Premier League lead to 5 points with a 3-3 draw at Everton. And China's Wu Yizhe has won the World Snooker Championship. He clinched an 18-17 final victory over Sean Murphy at the Crucible. That's the latest. I'm Cam Hall.
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0: ये है लाइका रेडियो. The wait is now over. The king of melody, Kumar Sanu, live in concert. One night only, Bank Holiday Monday, the 25th of May at the iconic Royal Albert Hall.
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1: From the Sky News Centre at 2, a tour operator says it's still dealing with a serious medical situation on a cruise ship off the coast of Cape Verde. A British man's in hospital with a confirmed case of the rodent-borne hantavirus, while three passengers have died. The situation in the Strait of Hormuz is still unclear. Iran's disputing US claims that two American-flagged vessels safely crossed the key trade route yesterday. Donald Trump's attempting to use his navy to free up the blockaded shipping channel. That's prompted the Iranian leadership to issue this warning through state TV.
2: Maritime movements that do not conform to the declared principles of the Iranian Revolutionary Guard Navy will face serious risks, and violating vessels will be stopped with force.
1: Two people have been killed and two seriously injured after a car rammed into pedestrians in Leipzig in eastern Germany. A local man's been detained. Two police officers have been attacked while responding to large crowds that had gathered at a car meet in West Belfast. Social media footage shows people driving erratically in the Colin area of the city last night. Police in Northern Ireland say several of their vehicles were also damaged. In sport, Manchester City's Premier League title hopes have fallen out of their hands after a dramatic 3-3 draw at Everton. Pep Guardiola's team needed a 97th minute equaliser to move 5 points off the top with a game in hand over leaders Arsenal.
3: They make a proper English game, and so aggressive in the duels. But in general, we make a really good performance.
1: Leaders Hearts remain on course for the Scottish Premiership title following a 2-1 home win over Rangers. And stars including Cara Delevingne, Nicole Kidman and Dame Anna Wintour have turned out in their best looks for fashion's biggest night of the year. This year's Met Gala theme is costume art. That's the latest. I'm Cam Hall.
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0: ये है लाइका रेडियो। The wait is now over. The King of Melody, Kumar Sanu, live in concert. 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
1: From the Sky News Centre at 3, there's uncertainty about just how much transit is getting through the Strait of Hormuz. Donald Trump says two American-flagged vessels crossed the key shipping route yesterday because the US Navy's on hand to help. Iran, which has effectively cut off the channel, disputes that. Rahman Kapoor, the captain of a crude oil tanker, has been stranded in the waterway since the start of the conflict.
2: Ever since there was a ceasefire, situation was pretty normal, but past few days, several attacks. It is quite disturbing, and my crew morale is again, going down. So it is really very upset to know, again, they are attacking merchant ships.
1: Around 150 people remain on board a cruise ship off the coast of Cape Verde after a hantavirus outbreak is suspected to have killed three people. A British man's in a critical condition in hospital in South Africa. Authorities in Germany say two people have been killed after a car ploughed into a crowd in Leipzig. The driver's been arrested. The Prime Minister's calling on the whole of society to stand with Jewish communities following the Golders Green terror attack. Keir Starmer's to meet leaders from policing, higher education and business about tackling anti-Semitism. In sport, Hearts have regained their three-point lead at the top of the Scottish Premiership with a 2-1 win at home to Rangers. The pace setters came from a goal down. Boss Derek McInnes praised his players' character.
3: That's three games in a row we've had to come from behind against good teams, Hibs, Motherwell and Rangers, and ideally we wouldn't want to do that, but we know when we go behind, we've got that under the bonnet, we can still dig deep and find solutions and find ways to do it.
1: Manchester City dropped points in a 3-3 draw at Everton to hand the advantage to leaders Arsenal in the Premier League title race. And China's Wu Yizhe has won the world's snooker championship. He clinched an 18-17 victory against Sean Murphy at the Crucible. That's the latest. I'm Cam Hall.
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1: From the Sky News Centre at 4, Donald Trump suggesting high fuel prices will drop rapidly once the Iran conflict is resolved. He says two American-flagged ships have crossed the Strait of Hormuz safely today under guidance from his forces. Iran stepped up its attacks on the UAE as Tehran tries to maintain its stranglehold on the key trade route. The US president's told business leaders he's winning the war.
2: We're doing record business. We have a stock market that hit even with this military operation. We can't let Iran have a nuclear weapon. We hit all new highs, and I said we have to take care of business because we can't let that happen. So we did a little detour, and it's working out very nicely.
1: Efforts are underway to get two crew who may have the rodent-borne hantavirus off a cruise ship. Nearly 150 people are still on the vessel. Cape Verde authorities aren't allowing it to dock or those on board to disembark. Travel blogger Jake Rosmarin's on board and has posted this video to his TikTok account.
3: What's happening right now is very real for all of us here. We're not just a story. We're not just headlines. We're people. People with families, with lives, with people waiting for us at home.
1: The Prime Minister's to meet leaders from policing, higher education and business about tackling anti-Semitism later. It follows last week's Golders Green terror attack. Around two pubs a day are shut for good in the first 3 months of the year. The British Beer and Pub Association claims the closures led to about 2,400 job losses. Hearts have taken a huge step towards the Scottish Premiership title with a 2-1 win at home to Rangers. The leaders are now 3 points clear of nearest challengers Celtic. And Manchester City have cut Arsenal's lead to 5 points to the top of the Premier League with a 3-3 draw at Everton. Nottingham Forest boosted their chances of survival with a 3-1 win at Chelsea. That's the latest. I'm Cam Hall.
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1: From the Sky News Centre at 6, Iran's foreign minister says tensions in the Strait of Hormuz show there's no military solution to a political crisis. It follows Donald Trump's claim that the US Navy guided two American flag ships out of the waterway yesterday. Tehran has effectively blockaded the key trade route during the two-month conflict. And speaking to business leaders in the White House, the US president called the situation nasty and tricky.
2: We have to have the right people, and they have to be sharp, and they have to be smart, because if you don't have the platform, meaning the country, meaning the right principles, the right everything, our country's booming now, despite the fact that we're in a, I call it a mini war, because that's all they are.
1: Efforts are underway to get two crew who may have the rodent-borne hantavirus off a cruise ship. Nearly 150 people are still on the vessel, which Cape Verde authorities aren't allowing to dock. Local health officials say passengers won't be allowed to disembark yet. U.S. travel blogger Jake Rosmarin's on board.
3: What's happening right now is very real for all of us here. We're not just a story. We're not just headlines. We're people. People with families, with lives, with people waiting for us at home.
1: The Prime Minister is bringing together leaders from policing, higher education and business in an effort to counter anti-Semitism. Sir Keir Starmer is calling on the whole of society to stand with Jewish communities following the Golders Green terror attack. Around two pubs a day shut for good in the first 3 months of the year. The British Beer and Pub Association claims the closures led to the loss of around 2,400 jobs. Manchester City's dropped points in their 3-3 draw with Everton and handed advantage to Arsenal in the Premier League title race. And in the Scottish Premiership, Hearts beat Rangers 2-1. And Blake Lively and Justin Baldoni have reached a settlement in their legal battle over It Ends With Us. Lively accused her co-star of sexual harassment on set, while he countersued for defamation. That's the latest. I'm Stevie.
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5: Good morning. Looking at today's weather, light clouds and a gentle breeze throughout the headlines of London. Today's going to be quite overcast, feeling a bit grey at most points, and temperatures around 18 degrees Celsius.
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5: A very good morning. It was feeling proper hard waking up today, isn't it? 5th of May, we're back after that bank holiday weekend. Hopefully you had a lovely one, got some rest in as well. Or unlike me, feeling overtired from it. Right now though, we're going to kick off with two back-to-backs. We're starting off with Shri Ghoshal and Salman Khan.
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0: it's too beautiful, man. It's too beautiful. But what's not beautiful? I think the pollen count's a bit higher. So I've just had a bit of a sneezing fit.
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0: Do you know when you've got that little tickle at the back of your nose or the top of the bridge of your nose? Anyway, that's what it feels like right now. But good morning today. If you go into SBI, you can get up to 128 Indian rupees for every pound sterling you send. But remember, you need to go into a branch, go online to the website, or download the Yono SBI UK mobile banking app to make all of those transfers. And also, while I'm here with SBI at the moment, celebrating 50 years with a special live broadcast, which is happening on Thursday, the 7th of May from 11 a.m. It's going to be at SBI UK Golders Green. Our very own breakfast show host from Like a Gold, Cardinal, will be down there to kind of host a special day and see what's happening. And I've heard that Deep Watchers are going to be popping in to make an appearance. If you want to get down to that, it's SBI UK Golder Green branch, 630-632 Finchley Road. It's literally opposite the underground station over there and the bus station. So hopefully we'll see you down there as well. 15 minutes past 6 o'clock.
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3: Good morning, Cameron McGarvey here. Starts with the A406 North Circular westbound stretch at Finchley. We've got one lane out at the moment with a broken down vehicle at the Edgehill Avenue, just at Henley's corner there. So do bear that one in mind. Elsewhere, main route's not looking too bad at all, actually. The A106 Grove Green Road at Leighton, still got that gas main, but continuing westbound stretch is closed between Francis Road and the High Road at Leighton. And checking out your public transport, the DLR, those engineering works have now finished, and things have reopened this morning. And the tube's not looking too bad at all. Good service on most lines. Engineering works continuing though on the District Line and Piccadilly Line. That's your latest traffic and travel.
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0: you know what? KK absolutely owned this one, isn't it? Good morning. It's Tuesday morning. It's feeling proper tired right now. I'm sitting there. I was like, man, I had more energy on my bank holiday Monday. But good morning. Hi ho, hi ho. It's off to work we go. Shout out to everyone else up as well. I know, I was in a proper culture shock. You know, when we got on the road this morning, I was like, hang on, there was no one on the road yesterday. Today was absolutely a little bit manic. I think people just getting a bit prepared and making sure that they get there on time as well. If that affects you, don't forget, we've got Traffic and Travel here literally at 1:15 and 1:45 of every hour. Look at the news stories today just to get you ready so that if you get into work, you know exactly what's happening in the world. Around 2 pubs closed the day in the first quarter of 2026. Keir Starmer said that joining a 78 billion European Union loan scheme to support Ukraine will be a very good idea and build relations. And then 2 cases of hantavirus have been confirmed and 3 people died following a suspected outbreak on a cruise ship in Atlantic. Actually, one of our colleagues went on a cruise ship as well recently. And I'm not going to lie, a little bit worried about her. Make sure it's all good. Look at the papers this morning. And the focus on Keir Starmer's future. At the Times this morning, disgruntled backbenchers. Sorry, I couldn't even talk there. The I newspaper leads with the headlines, leadership rivals circle Starmer's local election bloodbath. Don't forget Thursday's election. We're not really going to talk about it at the moment. Metro as well. Starmer walks the EU tightrope. The Guardian, Trump's bid to reopen Hormuz pushes region back to the brink. And the Independent this morning, top pollster, Starmer will not lead Labour into general election. They're the top stories right now. It's 6:32.
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0: Also, just letting you know, today is officially Nail Day and Cartoonist Day. I've always wanted one of those cartoon caricatures made as well, but I don't know. I think I had one done, and the size you made my teeth and my belly, I was like, nope, not having that, mate. It's hurtful getting one, isn't it? But good morning.

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2: Good morning, Cameron McGarvey here. Now, the M4 onto the elevated section eastbound. Got the usual delays now from Junction 3 for the A312 at Hayes to Junction 2 for the A4 at Brentford, with a travel time of 10 minutes there. The A13 westbound at Dagenham, again, usual congestion from Raynham to Barking and over the Lodge Avenue flyover, taking you around 20 minutes. A406 North Circular at Finchley, still got one lane closed around Henley's Corner, and that's down to a broken down vehicle. And checking out the tubes this morning, we do still have some delays on the Jubilee line, and that's down to some ongoing engineering works this morning. And that's your latest traffic and travel news.
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1: From the Sky News Centre at 7. The situation in the Strait of Hormuz is still unclear. Iran's disputing US claims that two American-flagged vessels safely crossed the key trade route yesterday. Donald Trump's attempting to use his navy to free up the blockaded shipping channel. That's prompted the Iranian leadership to issue this warning through state TV.
2: Maritime movements that do not conform to the declared principles of the Iranian Revolutionary Guard Navy will face serious risks, and violating vessels will be stopped with force.
1: Efforts continue this morning to get hundreds of people off a cruise ship at the center of a hantavirus outbreak. Local authorities in Cape Verde say passengers can't disembark yet to protect locals. The Prime Minister is calling on the whole of society to stand with Jewish communities following the Golders Green terror attack. Sir Keir Starmer is to meet leaders from policing, higher education and business to see how the UK can tackle anti-Semitism. A man's been charged after two Jewish men were stabbed in the street last week. Speaking then, the PM said there's no place for hatred here.
3: People are scared. Scared to show who they are in their community. Scared to go to synagogue and practice their religion. Nobody should live like that in Britain.
1: Meanwhile, The Times is reporting some Labour MPs are reportedly planning an open letter calling for Sir Keir Starmer to resign if the party suffers a heavy defeat in Thursday's elections. Polling suggests it could lose control of Wales and around 2,000 councillors in England. Around 2,500 jobs were lost in the hospitality industry in the first 3 months of the year. The British Beer and Pub Association says, on average, two pubs closed for good every day. And Arsenal have the Premier League title race advantage after Manchester City dropped points in a 3-3 draw with Everton. Meanwhile, in the Scottish Premiership, leaders Hearts beat Rangers 2-1. That's the latest. I'm Stevie Shillinglong.
4: Cheers, Stevie. We'll catch you again in an hour.
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4: Good morning. Today we're in London. We're expecting it to be a bit of a grey day as well. Light clouds and a gentle breeze are the headlines today in London. Temperature around 18 degrees Celsius. In Manchester, though, it's a bit of a mixed bag. You've got a bit of grey clouds, a bit of Kale Badal, a bit of sunshine. But temperatures in Manchester around 15 degrees Celsius.
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4: A very good morning, whether you're listening in the Midlands, in London, in Manchester, wherever you are, we're all waking up today. And we've all got the same sort of stress in our lives as well. We're back to work. Bank holiday weekend over, but it's all right, don't we? 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Till then, let's go. Hi ho, hi ho. It's off to come. 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

0: It's such a catchy tune, isn't it? Jing, jing, jing, jing, jing, jing, jing. Jing, jing, jing, jing, jingad. Leica. 11 minutes past 7 o'clock in the morning. I'm feeling proper shattered, man. Proper. I know I'm not the only one. I'm not going to go on about it. Good morning. I can't believe it. Everyone is up nice and early. Everyone's excited. I think I worked too hard this weekend. I don't know. If you were catching, if you listened to Leica Radio, you might have been a little bit shocked because on Saturday and Sunday, you heard my voice pop out. I've done my first official, first ever chart show. And it was the first time my voice, this raspy, ropey person was ever heard out in the Midlands area as well. We've been transmitting all the way to Manchester, but over the weekend, it was the first time I got to the Midlands, which was pretty cool. Shout out to everyone that was exposed to the voice. And I apologise, just to let you know, but it was a lot of fun. We had some great time as well. Got a brand new chart number one. Well, we ain't got a brand new number chart one. It's another week at chart at number one position. Charles Miller, dearly, you know that tune, a soft, beautiful, sweet tune. But anyway, enough about that. Right now, it's Tuesday. It's going to be confusing because you might have woken up before it's Monday, but it's not. It's Tuesday. I'm getting my dates messed up. But I can't get my dates messed up because on Thursday, we're at SBI in Golders Green. I don't know what it's going to be like after all those attacks anyway. But SBI celebrating 50 years as well, so we're going to go support. And why not get in the community and help out a little bit anyway? So that's going to be happening. Talking about SBI though, can I get some information in right now?
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0: I'm having a weird situation at the moment. I'm looking, so I don't know if you know, Deep Raja, right? Deep Raja from Leica Gold. He's next door. I've just knocked onto him so he can like listen to what I'm saying about him. So Deep Raja's next door. He's been covering Leica Gold breakfast as well. It's been great waking up with him. Not like that. Behave yourself, right? Not like that. Leica. But it's been lovely. Every day I come in, he's got me a nice little Karak chai or coffee ready. All perfect temperature, so as soon as I come in, I could do the news bit, the weather, drink the chai, feel groovy and everything. The only thing is, I think I've got a bit used to it. I'm one of these, you give me an inch, I'll take a mile. Now I'm looking at him thinking, he looks pretty strong and a bit like he's got strong hands. I'm wondering if I could talk him into a massage at some point as well. I don't know if that's a bit too much. Like, you know, workplaces, certain levels that you're allowed to pass or not allowed to pass. And I'm just thinking, even if I suggested it to Deep Raja, would it be weird? Like, have you ever walked up to someone at work and be like, yo, bro, I've got a bit of a pain on my shoulder, I can sort it out. I don't see what happens. He's a sweetie, he'll probably do it as well, but it'll be a bit weird. It'll be a bit weird. You'll never see that on Instagram. Never, ever see that on Instagram anyway. But yeah, for now, he's safe. But if you're listening and you want to jump onto Leica Gold at the moment, say, Deep Raja, I think Donny Brasco wants a little bit of a foot rub from you. No, don't say foot rub. That's weird. That's just weird. Don't do it. No, I'm joking. I'm joking.
2: Yeah. Leica Radio. Tasty track of the hour brought to you by Coca Noodles. You're
0: glowing. I am glowing because I'm radioactive at the moment. We're back after the bank holiday. It's Tuesday morning. Let's kickstart this for breakfast show as well and fully get it on the road. Got this morning's blockbuster coming up very soon. If you're locked in, give me a sign or a signal because we need that energy right now.

0: DJ Frenzy, Arijit Singh and Ed Sheeran. Oh, that's a banger as well. 18 minutes past 7 o'clock in the morning. Good morning out to Cedric, out to Dipper. Good morning out to G, Saliti. A very good morning out to Rosie, Kimmy, Karishma, Marley, Kasmi, Banu and Nilish. All up nice and early. Morning, Raksha. How you feeling?
1: Good morning, Donny. Hope you're having a wonderful Tuesday.
0: It's not bad so far.
1: You really did freak me out on Sunday. I really thought I was late for work. What was I doing in the car?
0: Random, innit?
1: To you.
0: Innit?
1: But anyway, it was good hearing your voice on Sunday. Have a good day.
0: Oh, that was a lot.
1: Take care. Bye.
0: That was a lot of fun, Raksha. I'm not going to lie, but it was so hard not saying good morning on an afternoon. Oh, my.
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0: Right, let's get the latest in the traffic and travel with the traffic. Vala, ala, ala.
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4: Good morning, Cameron McGarvey here. Starting with the A406 North Circular westbound at Finchley. Still got one lane out with a breakdown at the A1 for Henley's Corner. It looks like traffic is coping fairly well though. The M25 clockwise just before junction 15 for the M4. But the usual delays there, travel time there of around 15 minutes. M4 onto the elevated section eastbound looking slow. Travel time 20 minutes from junction 3 for the A312 at Hayes to junction 2 for the A4 at Brentford. And on the tubes, we've got a passenger incident with the underground station closed on the Metropolitan line at Preston Road. That's your latest traffic and travel.
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0: that I love the original and love the rework for that as well. Good morning.
1: Leica.
0: Right, just quickly, just reminding you, on the 7th, on Thursday the 7th, at Golders Green, SBI, the branch over there, is having a special little open day to celebrate 50 years of them being in business as well. So come down there, check out Kajal, she's going to be hosting, and Deep Raj is going to be joining her as well. This is a 630-632 Finchley Road, opposite Golders Green Underground Station and Bus Station. Get down there as well. It all starts off from 11 a.m. in the morning on the 7th, this Thursday, if you're in the area.
1: Brasco's Blockbuster.
0: A very good morning. I'm a bit nervous, so this is all good. It's been a while since I've watched this movie, right? I'm trying to remember the plot a little bit. I mean, I remember it was pretty iconic. I did watch it in the cinema, it was pretty iconic, and enjoyed it. So today on Tuesday, 5th of May, 2026, this is the poem. He jokes, he dances, he stumbles through, falling for a girl who loves someone new. He helps her chase the heart she's run to find, while hiding the truth he can't leave behind. Now, there was something unusual about this movie. It was, I don't know if it was a debut. It was definitely one of his first few films. I'm trying to think what's going on. Suppose this guy likes someone. Try to move him on. I've got another poem that might make it a little bit easier. I don't know. We'll stick with that one. He jokes, he dances, he stumbles through, falling for a girl who loves someone new. He helps her chase the heart she's run to find, while hiding the truth he can't leave behind. There's something in his life that is a little bit different. Not normal. And that potentially could be the reason why she's looking at someone else. I'll give you more clues as of when we go through that, but right now, Joom Sharabi. Hopefully no one's like that in the morning. Just because I need that energy in the morning, isn't it? It's about 7:29, you're locked into Leica.

0: 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I need to give some clues as well, because that poem is way too broad, isn't it? I'm just looking at some details. Brasco
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0: About to play a bit of Chelio right now as well, isn't it? I mean, good morning out to Century. She goes, Donnie, have you checked out all the Met Gala things? You know what? I'm like the worst when it comes down to things like fashion and stuff as well. And the truth is, I don't even think he's even fashion. But I think about it, right? Has anyone seen what Karan Johar was wearing? I mean, you're never really going to see anyone going to a wedding or whatever. It's too annoying. Like, I don't know if you've ever tried to walk around with a cape as well. You've got to stand really weird. I mean, he's tried to make a statement piece, but it's like one of those, you know, people that try really hard. Well, there was a phrase that they used to say when I was younger called Torbina. It's like people that ain't got no class, they just wear all the gold and whatnot anyway. But I don't know, man, Karan Johar, I mean, yeah, there's a lot of people that apparently did go to the Met Gala as well. I think it's old news now, mate. Diljit Dosanjh killed it up, right? The Bhatsh of the King of Bollywood, he was king, he killed it up. And yeah, cool, everyone's on about the Met Gala, but it's, I don't know.
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0: One thing I will say, right, so I'm looking at all the outfits and it looks like, if you look at Natasha Poonawala's outfit, she's wearing some, like, it looks like she's got a duvet behind her dress, yeah, that she can kind of rest in. If she gets a bit bored, she can rest in. And Anya Burla, I don't even know who she is, man. I should know. I bet you Kush knows. She's wearing what looks like a mask. And it's a bit scary. Not going to lie. It's a bit scary. Sudha Reddy looks like she just borrowed Karan Johar's outfit and put that back on. But there's someone called Bhavita Madhava. Does anyone know who Bhavita Madhava is? Right? She's gone there and she's wore like something that, a look that made her quite famous. Which, I'll be honest, I kind of look, because she's just wearing a nice, simple, well, they've called it a sweater, but it looks like a sort of see-through blouse with a little vest top. She's not being too graphic. Nice little jeans on, blue stonewashed type jeans that are straight-legged or a little bit flary with some shoes on, looking like a normal person, and she went to the Met Gala. Levels. That's levels. Right now, though,
1: Brasco's Blockbuster.
0: I feel bad talking about fashion because we're not allowed to talk about it, isn't it? Like, you should see what I'm wearing. I wear it like so bad, compre. Like the worst copper in the entire world. I'm still walking like, yeah, it's all about fashion. Anyway, enough about that. I need to do this morning's poem. It was really, it was a bit out there, so I thought I'd give you a couple of words to help you out as well. Keep these words in mind. Happy Club, Salman Khan statue, and religion. Right, religion. They're the three things that are going to keep you in check to keep this movie or guess this movie. He jokes, he dances, he stumbles through, falling for a girl who loves someone new. He helps her chase the heart she's run to find while hiding the truth that he can't leave behind. My man's sitting there thinking, oi, I'm in with a chance. Turns out it wasn't. It wasn't happening at all. Do you know what movie we're talking about? If you do, all you need to do is
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0: So get your answers in right now. 7:42 in the morning. Can I squeeze in this? Oh, yeah, cool, why not? DJ Chairs and Guru Radana.

0: Well, I'm looking forward to this. I'm actually doing a wedding, right? I'm DJing at a wedding. And Arjun, I've got like Arjun and Juggy D with me on this wedding. It's going to be pretty awesome. And we're actually working on something to do exclusive. I'm quite excited. So you never know, DJ Cheaters. He might not be the only DJ in the world dropping the beats. Good morning, it's Tuesday. It's Tuesday morning. It feels like a Monday. It's messed up. I can't deal with it. Everyone's waking up feeling really tired. Huster's woken up and she's like, Donnie, I need to do a shoulder stretch right now as well. We're playing this morning's game. It's called Brasco's Blockbuster. Ah, a noob, I'm proper impressed by you. You got the right answer as well. Well done to you. A very good one out to Central. She's got the right answer. Suki, what do you reckon it is? She sent me an answer in.
1: Good morning, Donnie. Is the answer Hum Dilde Hechuke Sanam?
0: It's not, Suki. All right, I'll say the poem one more time. He jokes, he dances, he stumbles through, falling for a girl who loves someone new. He helps her chase the heart she runs to find while hiding the truth he can't leave behind. Now, I did give you three clues about this. Think about this. Happy Club, Jenny, Religion, and a talking statue, right? Well, I don't know if it's a talking statue. It's a statue. A statue of a famous actor. And I'll even tell you what the actor was. Salman Khan. Right, if you think you know what the answer for that is, let me know. Drop it straight into WhatsApp. I wasn't back... At this time, normally, I do tell you what the answer is for the film. But I thought we'd have a bit more fun as well. Morning out to Bilo. How you doing? Kini kini jana, Bilo the car. Does that mean officially our teachers are going back to school as well today? Oh, shout out to the teachers. Out to Miss Nandra. Out to Miss Jutla.
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4: Good morning, Cameron McGarvey here. Now, the A13 westbound at Dagenham got a travel time of 30 minutes as you make your way from Raynham to Barking and the Lodge Avenue flyover. Now, the M11 southbound just before the North Circular, usual delays there. And the North Circular itself westbound, still got one lane closed at Henley's Corner. That's with a breakdown. M4 onto the elevated section stop start between Junction 3 for the A3 bound. Still got one lane closed at Henley's Corner.

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0: 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I want to catch you on the other side for calculations.
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2: The Sky News Centre at 8. The situation in the Strait of Hormuz remains unclear this morning, with the US and Iran making contradictory claims over yesterday's attacks. Donald Trump says two American-flagged vessels safely passed through the vital route, with the US Navy attacking seven small Iranian boats. It comes after Tehran said it had struck a US warship near the strait, a claim rejected by White House officials. Housing Secretary Steve Reid outlined the government's objectives.
3: The Prime Minister is working very closely with international allies to de-escalate the situation, and he's been working with other allies, notably the President of France, to look at what we can do to secure the Strait of Hormuz so that the supplies of energy can get through.
2: The cruise ship where three people have died in a suspected hantavirus outbreak still hasn't docked in Cape Verde. Around 150 passengers are on board, while one British man's in a critical but stable condition in hospital. Vinod Balasubramiam is a molecular virologist at Monash University in Malaysia. He tells us how the virus transmitted from rodents to humans.
4: People become infected when they inhale tiny particles from dried rodent urine, droppings or saliva, especially in enclosed or poorly ventilated spaces, where contaminated materials has been disturbed, especially when you're cleaning a certain, you know, surface or a certain area.
2: The Prime Minister has described the recent spate of anti-Semitic attacks as a crisis for all of us. Sir Keir Starmer's meeting senior figures from public life later to discuss a unified response to the issue. Manchester Airport's been ranked the UK's worst for flight delays. Birmingham, Bournemouth, Southampton and Gatwick complete the top five. Blake Lively and Justin Baldoni have reached a settlement over allegations of on-set sexual harassment. The actress had also claimed the director orchestrated a smear campaign against her. He'd always denied the accusations. And Arsenal have the upper hand as the Premier League title race reaches a crunch point after Manchester City's 3-3 draw at Everton. Pep Guardiola's side are now 5 points behind the leaders. That's the latest. I'm Stevie Shillinglaw.
0: It's getting tense there, Stevie. We'll catch you again in an hour. Thank you.
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0: Good morning. Starting off in London, light clouds and a gentle breeze. We're expecting a bit of a grey day today in London. Temperatures around 17 degrees Celsius. Over in Manchester, though, a little bit of rain, maybe a few outbreaks of sunshine, a bit of a mixed bag, proper kitchery. Light rain showers and light winds. Temperatures around 15 degrees Celsius in Manchester.
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0: A very good morning. 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On a Tuesday anyway, and then after a bank holiday, it's even harder. 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

0: it feels right, isn't it? Wedding season's on the way right now. Because he's singing about, please, man, can you get me married? Gotta send that to Suraj, by the way, as well. Let's get married very soon. 7 minutes past 8 o'clock in the morning. I've got some information about SBI. And then we're going to play this morning's calculations. Morning, it's Tuesday. The brain needs to work.
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0: Morning! So if everyone knows, the Met Gala happened yesterday, always on the first bank holiday, Monday of May. So it happened yesterday. Now everyone turned around and say Bollywood turned up. I don't know, I think Bollywood turned up when Shah Rukh Khan got there. I think Desi's turned up. When the Sanj turned up. But if you've seen the pictures, if you've seen him floating around at the moment, Karan Johar wore some next level outfit. He looked like a brown Darth Vader, but just a lot more colourful. It was weird, right? It was a big cape, but he came in. He was donning Manish Malhotra's sick little look. It was a proper mix, though. I've got to say, though, if I was making a statement piece, I'd wear that. But it's Karan Johar, isn't it? Everything about him is a statement. Now, if you've not seen the pictures, you can go check it out as well. But why are we using that for this morning? Because we're using it for the calculation. It goes like this. For the Met Gala, Karan Johar's outfit was covered in dramatic embroidery. Let's say his designer, Manish Malhotra, used 6,000 metres of thread. Half of the thread was used on the jacket. A quarter was used on the trousers. And the rest was used on the tassels. I'm asking this morning, how many metres of thread were used on the tassels? Have you caught that question? Do you want to do it one more time? I'll do it quickly right now. For the Met Gala, Karan Johar's outfit, designed by Manish Malhotra, was covered in dramatic embroidery. Manish, this is allegedly, these are not quote fact figures. Manish used 6,000 meters of thread. Half of the thread was used on the jacket, a quarter was used on the trousers, and the rest was used on the tassels. So I'm asking this morning, how many meters of thread were used on Karan Johar's tassels? If you think you know the answer, all you need to do is get it straight into WhatsApp.
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0: You can't deny that. Literally, everyone's walking around doing the little dance move. Even I want to do a little dance move. I know Raj Madden's always making us do little dance rules, right? And I'm standing there, I'm like, no, man, I'm not doing it. But this one, I might have to do it. Definitely, Diljit Dosanjh Morni. He's coming out sounding, it sounds sick. Very good morning, you're locked into Lyco Radio.
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0: Right, I'm going to shout at the little ones that got the answers right as well. Remember, don't worry, big ones. I'm talking about the adults. You can play along as well if you get the answers right. Morning, Anna Sophia. How you doing? Say morning, Donny. All right, out to Pradeep officially. Little man Arush, you were in there with the right answer. Well done, man. You were the first person. So you know what that means? It means you get one of these. Yay! Oh, hey, yeah! That feels good, isn't it? Morning, out to Nilish. You got the right answer as well. Out to Sanvi Sharma. Morning, Ashveer. I hope your weekend was awesome. Neam, though, you're pretty close, but I'll give you more time. You've got more time to get it in. Morning out to Bina. Out to little man Saban. To VT, nice to have your ears. Out to little Kyra. I wonder what you're doing today. Out to Master Rehan Sanamre. Good morning, Arnav. They've all got the right answers at the moment. And that's because they are the geniuses that do calculations. Today's question's like this. For the Met Gala, Karan Johar's outfit was covered in dramatic embroidery. Let's say the designer Manish Malhotra used 6,000 metres of thread. Half of the thread was used on his jacket. A quarter of the thread was used on his trousers. I'm asking this morning, the rest of the thread was used on his tassels. So how many metres was used on his tassels? If you've got that answer right now, or you think you've got an answer, drop it straight into WhatsApp.
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0: 22 22. Also, big up my Manchester crew as well. Good morning out to Pramod. How you doing? Out to Mr. Shazad. A very good to you. Out to Little Rahan. And out to Walia, who's got the right answer. And out to the 616. We're getting to know each other. Hi, my name's Donny. What's yours?
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4: Good morning, this is Cameron McGarvey here, starting on the M1 southbound, just near Junction 1 for the North Circular and Staples Corner. We've got one lane blocked with a broken down vehicle, queuing traffic now for 1 mile this morning. South Tottenham, the A503 southbound at St Anne's Road, we did have an earlier broken down mobile crane. Traffic still queuing with congestion back to the A10 Tottenham High Road at Seven Sisters. Also, the A13 westbound at Dagenham, usual delays from Raynham to Barking, and on the Lodge Avenue flyover and to the tubes. Southern service, we've got faulty train at Bushey. The service suspended in the southern between Watford Junction and Shepherd's Bush.
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0: it feels like ages since I've heard that as well. Good morning, that was from 3-3-2. Morning, Rock Shatter. Short morning to you. That's a Suki. Good morning. Right, eeny, meeny, miny, mo, Daviti. You get the first answer. Today's question was all about how much thread was used on the tassels of Karan Johar's outfit that was designed by Manisha Malhotra at the Met Gala. The answer we were looking for was 1,500 metres. Anything else was just wrong. Anything else was just wrong. So, like, hopefully everyone got the right answer there. Bear with me 2 seconds. We're going to get the answers on. Eeny, meeny, miny, mo. There's a little one, so put them on the radio.
1: Good morning, Donny Brasco.
0: Morning.
1: My name is Daviti.
0: Hi.
1: And today's answer is that on the tassels, they used 1,500 metres. Bye, have a good day.
0: Come on, Daviti, absolute legend. Dylan's got the right answer as well. Morning out to Dylan.
2: Good morning, Donny Brasco. My name is Saban.
0: Hi, Saban.
2: The calculation answer is tassels used 1,500 metres of thread. Bye, have a great day.
0: I thought you were going the wrong way there for a few seconds, mate.
3: Good morning, Donny. This is Tyra.
0: Hiya.
3: Today's answer is 1,500 meters.
0: Come on.
3: I hope you have a good day. Bye.
0: Kyra, look, I like to believe that you're the genius that works it all out on your own. I'm just kind of secretly wondering who's helping you a lot as well, because, I mean, if you are doing it all on your own, dude, I think you're wasted. We need to get you on TV or something.
4: Hello, Donny Brasco.
0: Is my little gangster in there. What's up, Arnav? How was your bank holiday weekend?
4: And the answer is he used 1,500 meters of thread for the tassels.
0: Come on.
4: Right there.
0: Come on. What do you know about tassels? I'll never wear anything with tassels on it.
5: Good morning, Donny Brasco. This is Sean.
0: How you doing?
5: Today's calculation.
0: Wait, it's Sean. Are you riding solo today?
5: The calculation answer is 1,500 meters of thread. Bye, have a great day.
0: I'm a little bit heartbroken. Don't have this music. I need the emotional music. Hard school pajara, Ishan. Little Ishan's going to school, but his sister's not with him. Sad times. Sad times. Sad times. But yeah, have a great day at school, by the way, Ishan. Shout out to Cav Daddies. Priyanshi, how you doing, man?
6: Morning, Donny. Priyanshi here.
0: How you doing?
6: I've got today's answer.
0: Right, tell me, bro.
6: Is it 1,500?
0: Yes.
6: Bye, Donny. Have a good day.
0: It was pretty easy, isn't it?
7: Donny, my name is Hannah.
0: Hi,
7: and
0: Hannah.
7: Today's answer is 1,500. Bye. Have a great day. Thank you for the question.
0: No worries, Hannah. You're very polite, by the way. The only one that says thank you for the question. Thanks, Hannah. You know how hard it is making up these questions?
8: The UK Asian Film Festival Guide.
0: Honestly, I have to wrap my brain and try and keep it, like, going on. The UK Asian Film Festival's happening. I think, what, Tuesday's the big one, isn't it? Umar Aljan's supposed to be on. It's sold out, right? It's sold out. Remember, if you go to the UK Asian Film Festival, just type in UCAF into Google. You get all the lists of films. Something coming tomorrow, though. I'm looking forward to it. It's a UK film made by Chaz Bella. He actually stars in it. He's made the movie, produced it, and all this and that. He actually stars in it as well. He's not the main actor. He just comes in like a little cameo. He's like the brown Stan Lee. Now, this is the movie. This is the movie. It's called Never Had a Chance. It's based on Basic Normal Life. Now, the reason I really attained to this film is because it covers situations that, me being from East London or whatnot, is very similar. And I say East London because this is actually based in West London. So if you know what I'm talking about, go watch the movie. You can check the synopsis. Just go to UCAF and get all the information there. Now, talking about UCAF awards ceremonies, did you know that we're nominated for an ARIA?
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0: That's a big deal, so we get excited for that. So why not a little party track right now? And also, on Thursday the 7th, we're going to be down celebrating 50 years of SBI at the Golders Green SBI branch.

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4: Good morning, Cameron McGarvey here. Starting with the M1 southbound, just near Junction 1 for Staples Corner. We did have an earlier broken down vehicle. Good news, it has been recovered. However, traffic's still queuing for around 1 mile. Just coming in at West Croydon on Station Road, we've got the westbound side closed with a broken down bus from the A212 Wellesley Road to the north end at West Croydon Station. Traffic is queuing and a diversion operation which affects 17 bus routes. They're really very busy in West Croydon this morning. And then to East Ham, Wordsworth Avenue, we've got the road currently closed westbound due to emergency water repairs. That's your latest traffic and morning. And then to East Ham, Wordsworth Avenue, we've got the road currently

I'll tell you what, I absolutely love this. Definitely in our chart show at the moment, it's Harry Sandu and Kieran Bajwa. It's a tune called Wow, and this is such an anthem at the moment. A proper giving up spring. Although today in London, it's feeling a bit grim right now. Take us up to the top of the hour as well. Arijit Singh with Bullet. Catch you on the other side for Band Bajwa Brasco this morning.

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1: From the Sky News Centre at 9, there's uncertainty about just how much transit is getting through the Strait of Hormuz. Donald Trump says two American-flagged vessels crossed the key shipping route yesterday. Iran, which has effectively cut off the channel, disputes that. Rahman Kapoor, the captain of an oil tanker, has been stranded since the start of the conflict.
2: Ever since there was a ceasefire, situation was pretty normal. But past few days, several attacks. It is quite disturbing, and my crew morale is again, you know, going down. So it is really a very upset to know again they are attacking merchant ships.
1: A passenger from the UK remains in a critical but stable condition after an outbreak of hantavirus on a cruise ship in the Atlantic Ocean. Three people have died during the sailing from Argentina to Cape Verde. The Prime Minister is calling on the whole of society to stand with Jewish communities following the Golders Green terror attack. Sir Keir Starmer is to meet leaders from policing, education and business later to see how the UK can tackle anti-Semitism. A man's been charged after two Jewish men were stabbed in the street last week. And speaking then, the Prime Minister says there's no place for hatred.
3: People are scared. Scared to show who they are in their community. Scared to go to synagogue and practice their religion. Nobody should live like that in Britain.
1: Around 2,500 jobs were lost in the hospitality industry in the first 3 months of the year. The British Beer and Pub Association says on average, two pubs closed for good every day. In sport, Manchester City have dropped vital points in the Premier League title race, drawing 3-3 with Everton. Meanwhile, Hearts took a big step towards a Scottish Premiership title win with a win over challengers Rangers. And Heidi Klum, dressed as a statue, was among the highlights from fashion's biggest night of the year. Beyoncé also turned heads at the Met Gala, attending with teenage daughter Blue Ivy. That's the latest. I'm Stevie Shillinglaw.
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4: Good morning, looking at today's weather in London. We're expecting a bit of a grey day today, quite overcast. Temperature around 17 degrees Celsius. Now, moving up to Manchester, there might be a few chances of rain at some points and a few outbreaks of sunshine here and there. Today in Manchester, it's 15 degrees Celsius at its highest.
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4: Good morning. Officially, it is the final hour of the Breakfast Show. But you know what that means? We've got the Artist of the Week on the way. Don't forget it's Harsh Deep Core. And I've got this morning's band, Bajal Brasco, coming in very soon. But before all of that, something brand new from Ajit Singh. And then we've got a classic Atif Aslam on the way as well for your two back-to-backs. Good morning, you're locked into Leica.
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0: I was having a proper little emotional moment there as well. I absolutely love that. 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
0: You know, one thing I forgot to mention right now, State Bank on Thursday, the 7th of May, are celebrating 50 years. Now, what they're doing, the Golders Green branch opposite the bus and train station, they're going to be down there, right, having a bit of an open day. When I say you're going to be down there, it's going to be madness, right? That's because Kajal's hosting and Deep Raj are getting down. I love those two. They're awesome. If you're in the area and you want to open a bank account or something or get some information, because recently, one of my friends, who's kind of helping me on being better with my finances, because we're adult in the moment, he goes, Donnie, you need to open up an international bank account. You should do one at SBI. I was like, all right. He doesn't even listen to the station, he said that. So I was like, all right. So I might be down there as well on Thursday. You never know what happens as well. But it's happening in Golders Greens after your local branch. Get down there, get the information, ask all the questions, because literally no question is silly.
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0: Are you ready, yeah? Because we're getting ready for this morning's Bad Badger Brasco. So I'd like to invite you with Shazio Manzoor and Bali Jagpal and say, Swani Oji. I'm Javad, I'm talking to you. Swani Oji. Rohan, I'm talking to you. Swani Oji. Ajo.

0: Oh, it brings back so many memories. You know when this came out, right? My mum would use, she'd sit there and she'd do this little hand gesture. Shout out to all the aunties, man, back in the day when this dropped as well. Shazzy Mazoo, repping, man. It was awesome. Taken from the Dark and Dangerous album. It was iconic for a young British Asian. Good morning. You're locked into Like a Radio. We're about to have some fun, man. We're about to have some fun. Morning out to Barbara, out to Lena, morning out to Pooja. And she goes, Jazz goes, morning, Donny. What a banger. Morning out to Varsha as well. How's everyone's bank holiday been?
1: 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Band Baja Brasco.
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0: Do you know what, right? So I've been at radio over the whole entire weekend, yeah. So I was covering the chart show, which was so much fun. So much fun. And I was trying really hard to show off that I'm like really knowledgeable about Bollywood. Obviously, done some research for that one. So I was quite prepared. But that chart show was pretty cool. If you want to see how great it was, you can always listen back via the app or go on the website and you can have a little listen. There were some points where you thought, Donny, no. But have a little listen back as well. Neeraj will be back next weekend as well doing a chart show like normal as always. Also, I did sit there on Sunday and I was like, I gave out so much of my heart. I just didn't even know what was going on. We were complaining so much about ironing general days. It was confusing us a little bit, but the bank holiday was lovely. I was back yesterday morning in the morning as well. So I feel like I haven't taken a break from radio and I've given out so much of my heart. Given all the energy, it was all spent. But something happens at 9 o'clock in the morning. I can't describe it. The excitement. I think it's in the form of
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0: It does get excited about this time. Also, there's something happened over the weekend and it was a big deal. I raved on about it. I got excited. I sent videos to the team. You know, we've got like 7 radio stations. So each radio station has a team of loads of presenters. I've managed to worm myself into a few of them because we're transmitting over in Manchester and in the Midlands. Shout out Coventry, Birmingham, Leicester, all of the ends. And I got excited because I sent everyone a video. We got one of these masala chai maker machines in our kitchens here recently on our floor. So basically, like Leica as a network, we have the radio, but Leica, the company, mobile, there's like loads of companies that work for it. So we're in these big, massive buildings over in Canary Wharf, which is really cool. And we get some really beautiful views. So normally on this floor that we're at, because it's studios and people are in and out, they don't have facilities like the other floors. Because the other floors, people are working all day long. So it's like kitchen stuff. So in our floor, it's more like microwaves, toasters to make quick snack foods. And one thing they treated us for was a brand new Royal Chai machine. And I'm sitting there and obviously you probably end up wasting loads of time making chais and whatnot, but now you just press a button and I'm getting amazing chai. The only problem is, normally I'm a coffee drinker in the morning. Over the weekend, I've counted how many cups of chai I've had. And I'll tell you, don't tell Raj Badden, because he's going to be like, Donny, you finished it all, and if it runs out, it's your fault. And the next delivery is coming in like 28 days for the stuff. But if it finishes beforehand, we're all going to look at you. I've had 13 cups of chai from that machine in 3 days. 13 cups. And you got to understand, on Saturday at one point, it was only in the last hour that I was doing the show that I had a cup of tea. Is that bad? I don't know, I'm judging myself a little bit. Is that bad? Right, we're going to move on a bit. No one tell Raj Badden because we're going to get told off later on for having 13 cups of tea. And everyone's going to get jealous. There's going to be issues. And there's going to be a hartal. And then we're going to have to do some kung fu karate and sort it out. I think we'll have to just play Thumb Wars or something, balance it out. But 13 cups, that's all right, isn't it? Oh, Deep Raj has held up a note. He's like, I've had 18 cups. Blame him, that's all right then, isn't it? Right, moving on because we're going to figure that even happened. This one is Ghana, sounds like this. Can you guess what it is? Any idea what that song is? I did play a little bit of a longer clip because I feel like I forgot this whole feature. Any ideas what that song is? I'll say it again. If you recognise that dun, then drop me a little WhatsApp into the studio and say, Donny B! This is the Ghana.
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4: Good morning, Cameron McGarvey here. Now, the M1 southbound just near Junction 1 at Steeples Corner for the North Circular. We did have an earlier broken down vehicle. Good news, it has been recovered. However, we have still got traffic queuing for around 1 mile. Now, the A2 coastbound at Bean, just near the Bean interchange, got one lane blocked with a breakdown. And again, traffic queuing on the approach. A40 westway at Paddington, eastbound side onto the Marylebone flyover. Traffic currently queuing with a travel time there of around 30 minutes. And to the tubes and trains, Northern Line, severe delays between Camden Town and Kennington, and minor delays on the rest of the line as well. That's your latest traffic and travel.
5: Welcome back to Costa Coffee's Iced Coffee Forecast, here to update you on the week ahead. 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Later this week, expect a refreshing iced coffee, made for picnics with picky bits and nowhere to be until 6. Because whatever the weather, with a Costa iced coffee made with heart in hand, the summer moments we love last. 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

0: I'm probably addicted to this one, you know. Same from Paul's Bungalow. I still ain't seen it. I'll just wait until it comes on Prime or something as well. That just reminds you, this Thursday over at Golders Green, SBI, they're going to be doing an open day to celebrate 50 years. Garj is going to be down there, Deep Raj is going to be down there, and I've heard they've got some great deals as well. And if you've got any questions, that's the day to go and ask. So if you're in the area at Golders Green, opposite the underground station and the bus station, I think they're conjoined, you can actually go down there, walk into SBI from 11 o'clock in the morning, and everything you want to know will be answered as well. Don't forget, that's happening this Thursday, the 7th of May. But right now, that all-important question, is it? What is that song in the morning? So like always, do you know what? I didn't realise it was going to be so easy. I actually thought it was one of those songs that no one ever knew. It's one of my personal favourites. Can I say good morning out to Darshan, out to Kurbal? Good morning out to Noop as well. He goes, Donny, I'm so excited now. You guys are going to make sure that I don't go and do work and get stuck in traffic just so I can listen to that song as well. Morning out to Jazz, out to Aparna. That's a prayer from Boreham Wood. I've not checked your voice notes, guys, right? I've not checked them. If you sent your song answers in, I've not checked them yet. I'm assuming you're right. Morning out to Javad Bhai. How you doing? Hopefully your week was really good. Juhi, how you doing? Juhana, morning out to you as well. I don't think I had a great weekend, innit? Some people got a bit ill. Javad, how you doing? Sheetal Sanam. Natasha. Natasha's gaslighting me a little bit right now. Natasha, this is straight to you. Don't be cheeky, young lady. Don't be cheeky.
1: Easy.
0: All right, don't be cheeky. Today's Ghana sounds like this, right? Shout out to Manchester as well, by the way. Out to Abdul, Rehan, Pramod and Shazad. Have a little listen, because it's an absolute classic and it sounds like this. Sounds familiar? If you think you know the answer, drop it into WhatsApp.
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0: This week's Artist of the Week, Harshdeep Kaur. I'm learning a bit more about her, you know. No.

0: Pitching.
1: You know, I'm getting really used to all these beautiful messages saying, Donnie, put my child up to it. I was just like, Donnie, you worked so hard this weekend. I'm having a shot. Even Sophia sent me a lovely message. Morning, Sophia.
2: My hard-working bacha.
1: Do you know what? I've got to be real. It's not really that hard. All I do is sit down and play a song, isn't it? But it's right. I'll take it. I'll milk it. I'll milk it all day long as well. Good luck. I'm getting my tongue. My tongue, my tongue. Oh, no. Wrong thing.
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1: Morning, that's Anita. Anita, you have the right answer for the song. Morning, that's Asira. How you doing? She goes, Donnie, if I come to the studios, right, you better not have finished all the chai. Donnie, goodbye. He goes, Donnie, stress by stress. He goes, I need to get to the office on time. Oh, no, is it one of them ones? Barbara Saab. Barbara Saab. Oh, he sang a song in. I'm ready for this, Barbara. I'm ready for it. Morning, that's Charu. How you doing? Good morning, that's Arti. Iqbal, good morning. She was with me on the weekend. Suniti and Darsha, good morning. Right, today's Ghana, I'm waffling on way too much. I feel I've just finally woken up. Today's Ghana sounds like this. I just love it. I want to sing it.
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1: I was having a thought, right? You know when you go and see certain singers, they start doing covers of other people's songs. Would it be odd if I went up to Kumar Sanu when he was here at Royal Albert Hall and said, yo, bro, can you sing that song for me? Like, would he be offended? Like, would he be offended if you ever walked up to him and say, Kumar Bhai, can you sing this? And then you tell him the song and it actually turns out to be a Udit Narayan song.
3: Brasco on Brekkie.
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2: Morning, Dhoni. 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
3: Good morning, Donny. It's Sanam from London, or Sanamre, as Sanam you call me. 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
6: Morning, Danny, and the song is

Davindra, you can't send the answer in once I've already played a song and it's like 20 minutes after I've given out the answer. Like, I don't can. I mean, I'll still give you a round of applause, though. Well done. At least you got it right. One out to Sophia. Out to Kropal as well, saying, Dunny, you know what? It's so much fun in the morning as well. We do have a lot of fun here, isn't it? And it continues later on as well. After 10 o'clock with Kush here in London. And don't forget, you've got Darvish over in Manchester as well. I've got a special guest. I'm quite excited, right? Not all friends actually come back to the studios. Am I allowed to say anything yet? Am I allowed? Or is it all secretive or something? Am I allowed to even say what's going on? I don't know what the technical is. Look, I'll put it straight up, right? Kush is going on holiday. I know. How is she allowed to have a holiday? She don't even do no work. She does nothing. All she does, she sits here for 3 hours, right, stresses us out with a little mystery voice, goes outside, takes a few photos on the balcony, and then sends me a message of how much work I need to do, and then that's it, comes back the next morning. Even orders me to put songs in for her as well, but she gets to go away on holiday, and that means there's going to be someone covering for her. I'm not going to say anything right now, but it's really a good friend of all of us, a great friend of mine, a real legend of Leica Radio. I think some alternate history as well. I think it's a

0: history. Weren't you one of the first few presenters that were on this station ever as well? I'm not saying nothing. Just listen to Kush's show. You might get a little sneak peek.
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4: Good morning, this is Cameron McGarvey here. Starting on the A10, both directions up at Edmonton. Stop-start traffic, long delays in and around the roundabout there. And not really sure what's going on there, but very busy around the Great Cambridge Interchange. Elsewhere, the A40 Westway at Paddington, still got traffic queuing around and onto the Marylebone flyover. Travel time currently of around 30 minutes. Armada Way at Beckton, both directions, we've got a crane working there. The road currently closed there between the DLR depot and Hornet Way and Galleon Reach and to your public transport. We've got issues on southern trains with a faulty train at Bushey, service suspended between Watford Junction and Shepherd's Bush.
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20: The Sky News Centre at 10. There are fresh doubts over the ceasefire in Iran following reports of strikes on vessels in the Strait of Hormuz. Tehran claims its forces have struck an American warship. Meanwhile, Donald Trump says the US military has fired at 7 small Iranian vessels in the shipping channel after Iran targeted boats unconnected to countries involved in the conflict. Political analyst Jasmine El-Gamal says the crisis can't be solved using military might.
21: It's not an impasse that's going to be solved with further military pressure, because that's always been known to just make Iran entrench in its positions even further and ride it out.
20: A cruise ship passenger is in a critical condition in a South African hospital with a rare rat-borne virus which has swept through a cruise ship. 3 people have died following the outbreak of hantavirus on the vessel, which was sailing from Argentina to Cape Verde. The government's announced an extra £1 million will be given to Jewish communities to tackle the rise in anti-Semitic hate crime. Prime Minister Keir Starmer is hosting a roundtable later, aiming to find a unified way to tackle anti-Semitism. Community Secretary Steve Reed tells us who's been invited to Downing Street.
22: Leaders from the Jewish community, but importantly, leaders from other faiths right across society, public services, schools, to sit down and focus on what more we can all do to keep the Jewish community safe. The government's playing its part.
20: Meanwhile, the Times are reporting a number of Labour MPs are reportedly planning an open letter calling for Sir Keir Starmer to resign if the party suffers a heavy defeat in Thursday's elections. Manchester Airport's been ranked the UK's worst for flight delays. Birmingham, Bournemouth, Southampton and Gatwick complete the top five. And Blake Lively has settled her lawsuit with Justin Baldoni after she accused him of sexual assault and orchestrating a hate campaign against her. The director had always denied all allegations against him. The judges had already thrown out the pair's other claims. That's the very latest from Sky News. I'm Stevie Shillinglaw.
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24: Good morning. Taking a look at the weather for today. Light clouds and gentle breeze for London and surrounding areas. Maximum temperature reaching 17 degrees Celsius.
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19: 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It's Kusha's four in a row. Let's go.

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1: 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Yep, wherever you are, make sure you take us with you. And your mid-morning show means your mystery voice. It's a very easy one, because yesterday you were like, oh, it's too hard for the bank holiday Monday. Fine. Back to work then. It's easy mystery voice today. Second hour kickoff with your twin 90s and the final hour and Thakshari.
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0: 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Like a
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1: Every time I light up the mystery voice, I do a little giggle and chuckle in my head. I was like, oh, today I'm going to win. Today they're going to lose. Well, you know, we're all one big family. No one loses. Well, nobody, you know. But I do feel good when you get it wrong. Unfortunately, I am going to be on the losing end today. Easy one. Here we go.
4: 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When I did my first Zoom call with Sabya, he said, what do you want to wear? I said, I'm just so sure that I want to be comfortable and I want to wear a sari.
1: 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Let me know who you think she is. I don't think you're going to need any clues. Let's do a feel good track and then I shall wait for your sahi aur galat jawabs.
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0: Talking about gold, it reminds me that our very own Kajal, a breakfast show presenter on Laika Gold, and Mr. Deep Raja, they are going to be at SBI UK's Gold and Greens branch on the 7th of May, which is a Thursday from 11 o'clock onwards. And why? Because they are celebrating the 50th year. Can you believe the Gold and Greens brand has been around for 50 years? And there's going to be a special celebration, also a live broadcast. And make sure you go and say hello to our team. And the address is really simple, 630-632 Finchley Road. It's basically opposite Gold and Greens underground and bus station. Also, Sheetal, you absolutely made my day by giving me the incorrect answer for today's mystery. Voice of this, Nod Vidya Balan. Did you do that on purpose? If you did, thank you so much.
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0: I'm totally up for some Rajwari Odni as a present. And for today's mystery voice, does that said, Alia Bhatt, you are absolutely right. Top of the hour news next.
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2: From the Sky News Centre at 11, there are fresh doubts over the Iranian ceasefire as both Tehran and Washington make contradictory claims. Donald Trump says two American-flagged vessels passed safely through the vital shipping route, something denied by Iran, which says it struck a US warship. The Prime Minister has hosted a Downing Street roundtable on tackling anti-Semitism following the stabbing of two men in North London last week. Leaders from a cross-section of society, including business, education and faith, joined the talks. It comes as the government announced £1 million in extra funding for Jewish community groups. So Keir Starmer says, we fight for British values.
3: It's not enough to simply say we stand with Jewish communities. Of course we do, but we must show it and act it. And the responsibility lies with each and every one of us. It is about the kind of country that we all want to live in.
2: A cruise ship passenger is in a critical condition in a South African hospital with a rare bat-borne virus. Three people have died following the outbreak of hantavirus on the vessel, which was sailing from Argentina to Cape Verde. The ship has been barred from docking in its destination over public health fears. Travel expert Simon Calder says it's an unusual situation.
4: It's not a normal virus, this. Yes, there is some person-to-person transmission. That's the thinking of the World Health Organization. But only very prolonged exposure of the sort you get if you were sharing a cabin with someone. So it is absolutely not on the same scale as COVID.
2: A man's died after being shot in South London on Sunday. The 25-year-old had been in a critical condition in hospital after the attack in Brixton. Around 2,500 jobs were lost in the hospitality industry in the first 3 months of the year. On average, two pubs closed for good every day. And Katy Perry and Kim Kardashian were some of the biggest names at last night's Met Gala. Beyoncé attended fashion's big night in New York for the first time in 10 years with daughter Blue Ivy. That's the latest. I'm Stevie Shillinglaw.
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0: Taking a look at the Mawsum Kahal today, it is going to be a dry morning, but in the afternoon, there is going to be some clouds that will develop. Now, we might get some light showers as well, and could turn breezy in the evening. The maximum temperature for London and surrounding areas is 17 degrees Celsius.
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0: And some of us are paying attention today on Tuesday, the day after your bank holiday ki chutti. And something was common in your back-to-backs, both twin 90s, yes, but something else as well. 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
0: 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It was a very long time ago.

0: 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It was all about girl power. Kareena Kapoor coming in as the wife lawyer, Priyanka Chopra as that boss babe kind of personality, Akshay Kumar stuck in the middle.
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14: 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Just £99.99. The Garden Event, Thursday 7th of May. 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

0: You know what was my favorite part about this movie, Patiala House? It was Dimple Kapadia and Rishi Kapoor together. Of course, Anushka and Akshay were fabulous as well. But when you've got Rishi Kapoor and Dimple Kapadia, like, my eyes wouldn't go anywhere. I just hate that when they age her, like, she doesn't have to have, like, that much gray hair. She can still be the fabulous Dimple Kapadia that we know. Patiala... I was going to say Patiala Peg. Where... Patiala House, people. Patiala House. Like an extra podcast update. Okay, serious voice on. Serious voice on, Kush. We're talking about Like an Extra, which is our podcast, and it streams on Spotify, Amazon, Apple, and YouTube, and other major streaming platforms. And now, right now, the UKAF, the UK Asian Film Festival, is still on. It is on for another 5 days. In fact, yesterday, our team went to see the new revised version on Imran Jahn, and the maker of Imran Jahn was there as well. He's such a legend. And our team got to speak with him, so that is on our socials right now. But the episode that is on right now is called the UKAF Roundtable. It's hosted by our very own Ruby Raza, and we speak to the team of the UK Asian Film Festival. And don't forget, we've also got your past episodes, your wills, your probate, your apprentice unfiltered, and the big homeschooling debate is still on. Leica Extra is here. Get all the latest travel updates for London at Breakfast and Drive. ये है लाइका रेडियो ट्रेवल हब वर्ल्ड डॉट कॉम कामयाबी के शानदार 22 बरस सेलिब्रेट कर रहे हैं बाई ओपनिंग देयर थर्ड ब्रांच ऑन 2 ईलिंग 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

0: of this beautiful track from Tilda was selected by a very beautiful person sitting in my studio right now. 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
0: So those of us that were paying attention to what was common in your back-to-back songs from Dilwale Dulhaniya Le Jayenge, which was Mere Khwabon Mein, and Dil Hai Ki Maanta Nahi, Oh Mere Sapno Ke Saudagar. It's all about sapne, all about dreams, about your saudagar. Yeah, keep dreaming. Also, talking about a dreamy coverage that we're doing this Thursday, Leica Radio Network, we are celebrating SBI UK Gold Screens Bronze 50th anniversary, and this is with a special live broadcast, which is happening on Thursday, the 7th of May from 11 a.m. Kajal will be doing a live coverage of special celebration, and Deep Raja will also be in attendance from Leica Gold. This event is taking place at SBI UK Golders Grange branch, 630 to 632 Finchley Road, right opposite Golders Greens Underground and a bus station. Also, up next is your classic, your retro.
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2: From the Sky News Centre at midday, there have been further reported clashes between the US and Iran in the Strait of Hormuz. The claims and counterclaims have triggered a further uncertainty over whether the ceasefire remains in place. Disruption to energy exports through the shipping channel has raised fears over the supply of jet fuel this summer. Ministers are rolling out contingency plans, and travel expert Simon Calder says we shouldn't panic.
3: Demand is going to be strongest in the UK in July and August. The picture is that there is nothing on the horizon at the moment that spells potential problems, and that's why I'm relaxed and looking forward to my holiday.
2: The World Health Organization says a rare virus linked to rats may have been passed between people on a cruise ship. Three passengers have died after contracting hantavirus following an outbreak on board the MC Honduras. It's currently moored off the coast of Cape Verde, and there are plans to medically evacuate two patients. Maria Van Kerkhove from the WHO.
4: They are doing some decontamination on board, disinfection in the cabins themselves. So we've asked about any rats on board. We've been told there are no rats on board. So there are lots of different things that are happening.
2: A man who was shot dead in South London on Sunday has now died. Police say they've launched a murder investigation after 25-year-old Keanu Taylor was attacked in Brixton. Three other people were also taken to hospital for treatment, but no one's yet been arrested. Manchester Airport's been ranked the UK's worst for flight delays. The Civil Aviation Authority recorded the average flight taking off 19 minutes and 30 seconds late. Around 2,500 jobs were lost in the hospitality industry in the first 3 months of the year. The British Beer and Pub Association says on average, two pubs closed for good every day. And just weeks after announcing a comeback tour, the Pussycat Dolls have shelved their planned US shows. They're blaming weak ticket sales, but the UK dates are still going ahead. That's the latest. I'm Stevie Shillinglaw.
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0: Taking a look at the weather for today, we've got light winds and gentle breeze for London and surrounding areas. Maximum temperatures reaching 17 degrees Celsius.
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0: Yes, that would be me, and you're listening to the mid-morning show. It's your full final Akri hour. It's all about you on Takshri. Your back-to-backs are lined up, and the third song I need needs to start with the letter R. I feel like I'm having deja vu. I'm pretty sure it was the same yesterday.
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0: You know when Hrithik Roshan just enters in this song? 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Kicked off with Tiger 3 in War. The third song with the letter R has been plugged in, my friends.
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0: First of all, I still don't know what is Raat Ke Dhai and there. 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

0: 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I still haven't watched Oh Romeo. I want to. I almost started it yesterday and I was like, I don't know. The next track we need is with the letter J. Let's make it a 90s track. And how about a sound of that track if we can? Ooh. Run away
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0: The voice of Kumar Sanu and Alka Yagnik. Mm-hmm. And don't forget Kumar Sanu coming on Bank Holiday Monday, the 25th of May.
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0: Yep, and he's going to be at the very prestigious Royal Albert Hall. And if you haven't gotten your tickets, don't ask me. We've got only like less than 3 weeks to go. You can get your tickets from the venue or Ticketmaster. And of course, exclusive radio partner is, of course, myself. Yes, all of me, the Leica Radio Network. And the reason I plugged the song in, because Jati hu main jaldi hai kya? Bahut jaldi hai. You can hear it in my voice. I love you. I love you. But sometimes I have to love you and leave you as well, right? I will be away for 2 weeks starting on... No, Friday I'm doing my show. And then I've got my suitcase here. And then from the show, I'm going to have my lunch and all of that stuff and go straight to the airport. And for the 2 weeks, I've got two lovely, lovely, lovely people who are going to be covering me. I will ease you in with their names and who they are. Maybe on Thursday, maybe on Friday, you'll see. Maybe not at all, no, absolutely not. All I can say, I'll give you a little clue. All I can say is that it's going to go from little me Afat to Jannat. You're going to be in absolute bliss with the two people that are covering me. If you know, you already know. If not, you'll have to wait. Also, I need to remind you of something important. What was it? Oh, yes. This Thursday, which is the 7th of May, the Leica Radio Network, we are celebrating SBI UK's Golders Green Branch's 50th anniversary. And this is a special live broadcast hosted by Kajal and Deep Raja will also be in attendance. And it's taking place at their branch in Golders Green. And it's an invite-only event. And the address is 630632 Finchley Road. I think I'm in holiday mode already. You can tell, right?
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0: You weren't paying attention, but I was. The next track we needed was with the letter M. Jati hu meh. Okay, the next one we need after the break, which was the last one from Takshi, with the letter A. Actually, it could be an L as well. Mola. L.

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2: And that was your Feel Good Track with the letter L for Antakshri from Kuch Kuch Hota Hai. And with this, Antakshri comes to an end. But talking about Kuch Kuch Hota Hai, we have to talk about Karan Johar. I believe this was the first time he made an appearance at the Met Gala. And of course, to bring his vision of his costume to life, I'm sure, of course, it has to be a Manish Malhotra outfit. It was inspired by the art of Raja Ravi Verma. And I wasn't sure. I was looking forward to seeing him on the red carpet. I love Met Gala. I love everything about it. And I was like, yes, very royal. Very, very royal. I think for me, the way Diljit made his appearance last year was just like absolutely fabulous. But Karan Johar is right up there with him. And of course, Manish Malhotra also has done pretty much all the costumes for a Karan Johar film, a Dharma production film, isn't it? And talking about costume, talking about all the colors that I absolutely enjoyed on stage last year was Frankie Goes to Bollywood. The stage musical Frankie Goes to Bollywood is touring the UK, and the Like a Radio Network, we are the exclusive radio partners. So make sure you get your tickets, and the tickets are available from riffgotheatre.com. I've got Artist of the Week coming up very shortly, Harshdeep Kaur. And when she was actually in the studio 2 years ago, and she was here on my birthday, and I remember asking her to sing this track, which I've plugged in next for her.
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1: From the Sky News Centre at 1, the Prime Minister has promised new legislation will be rushed through Parliament to tackle anti-Semitism. Sir Keir Starmer welcomed business, faith and policing leaders to Downing Street earlier to develop a unified response to what he calls a crisis. The government has announced £1 million in additional security funding. Toby Green from the Board of Deputies of British Jews outlines what action he'd like to see.
2: Quickly prosecute those who are engaging in criminal anti-Semitic incitement, but also we are calling on society in general and the government to stand next to the Jewish community and to celebrate Jewish life.
1: Two ill passengers on board a cruise ship at the centre of an outbreak of a virus spread by rats are going to be medically evacuated. The WHO say they don't believe there are infected rodents on board the ship docked off Cape Verde. An investigation into a woman's death was bungled by police because of institutional misogyny. That's according to a report into how officers treated showjumper Katie Simpson's death in County Londonderry in 2020. Detectives initially believed she'd taken her own life, but the following year, Jonathan Creswell was arrested on suspicion of her murder. Here's Justice Minister Naomi Long.
3: For too long, abuse has been allowed to thrive in the shadows created by fear, silence, stigma and control. We need to shine a light into those shadows. We need to remove the stigma and we need to speak openly and honestly about abuse.
1: A murder investigation has been launched after a man was shot dead in South London on Sunday. Three other people were taken to hospital for treatment following the incident in Brixton. Around 2,500 jobs were lost in the hospitality industry in the first 3 months of the year. The British Beer and Pub Association says on average, two pubs closed for good every day. And Taraji P. Henson has criticised celebrities for attending the Met Gala because of the involvement of Jeff Bezos. The Amazon boss and his wife were honorary co-chairs of the event, which drew stars like Bad Bunny and Beyoncé. That's the latest. I'm Stevie Shillinglaw.
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5: And taking a look at the weather for you across Greater London this Tuesday afternoon. We are going to see a little bit of sunshine over the course of the day, but predominantly there will be cloud with a gentle breeze. It will remain dry, well, throughout the course of the day anyway, a little bit of rain in the evening. We've got highs of 17 degrees Celsius.
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5: 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You can catch her once again tomorrow for the mid-morning show. That is from 10 a.m. Right now, it's all about Reload. I'm Vishvanagar and I'm keeping you company all the way through until 4 this afternoon. Shall we go straight in then back to back?
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0: Leica. Cranking out the biggest hits for the capital. This is Leica.

0: What a fantastic way to kick off the show, Kunguru. That one from the film War, vocals of Arijit and Shilpa Rao. Before that, you heard Tumse from Teri Baaton Mein Aisa Uljha Ji. I'll play for you here on Reload with me, Vish Bhatnagar. And I'm keeping you company across the capital all the way through until 4 p.m. The pleasure is all mine. So once again, I'd like to take the opportunity to wish each and every single one of you a very happy Tuesday. Can you believe we're already toward the end of the first week of May? Yeah, that is right. Well, the sun appears to be shining for the time being. I don't know how long it's going to make its cameo appearance for, but there's supposed to be cloud over the course of the day. Let's wait and see. As long as it doesn't rain, I don't mind. I think it will do in the evening. This is the UK, isn't it? Well, get in touch and say hi. Of course, you can do that via WhatsApp. 07424-222222, that's my number. And don't forget I'm available on your radio. That's 1458 AM via DAB plus Alexa, Google Home, LaikaRadio.com, or on the Leica Radio Player app, so you can take me with you wherever you're choosing to go over the course of this afternoon. Lots of messages coming, and I'll come to each and every single one of you very, very shortly. But first, I've got a couple of bits and pieces before we continue with this jam-packed, incredible playlist, hand-selected by me just for you. So this one dominating the headlines, and I'm really pleased to hear it as well. A record number of people have applied to participate in the 2027 London Marathon via the public ballot. Yeah, that's right. Well, in total, just shy of 1.4 million. Have applied for the event, which will take place on the 25th of April. And that's breaking last year's record as well, which is awesome. Well, this year's marathon had a record of 59,830 finishes and was the biggest annual one-day fundraising event in the world. How extraordinary. Well, this astonishing total of applicants firmly establishes London as the world's most sought-after marathon, said Hugh Brasher, chief exec of London Marathon Events. I think it's absolutely incredible. It's such a ginormous, monumental thing for people to undertake with such an incredible cause, and the amount of money generated because of it, so worthwhile. So I'll keep you updated on that. And moving away from that to the world of glitz, glam, and red carpet, it's all about the Met Gala, isn't it? Yeah? A whole load of celebrities descending on that red carpet, including the incredible Karan Johar. Obviously, as we know, one of the most commercially influential Bollywood filmmakers. He made his Met Gala debut, a first for an Indian director. How incredible is that? Now, the appearance marks a notable moment for Karan, whose career, obviously, as we know, at Dharma Productions, has long shaped the visual language of mainstream Bollywood. And there are so many incredible catalogues of works that he has completed and been involved with as well. And he's wearing an incredible outfit as well, I've got to say. And apparently the influence came from a Raja Ravi Verma painting, or a selection of them as well. So there's a classic, but at the same time, glamorous, wonderful element to his outfit. It's all black and gold, looks absolutely chic and slightly quirky as well. We had the likes of Rihanna and Beyonce in attendance as well, and yet again looking extraordinary, but at the same time there's this quirky, eccentric vibe to it. I'll use the word eclectic. How about that?
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0: Right, let's turn away from all of that and talk my favourite currency, and that is your lunch. You've got around about 30 minutes, Adha Ghanta. Take a photograph of whatever you're preparing, ordering in, I'll pick it up from the shop. I want it. My favourite dish wins a song. Easy as that.
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2: Tasty track of the hour, brought to you by Kuka Noodles.
0: So I've got to say very good afternoon to Jyoti. You're tuned in right now. You've sent me for my lunch, Bangan Ka Bharta. Wow, absolutely fantastic. Thank you very much indeed. It looks totally and utterly divine. And it's still in the patila. Thank you very much. Still in the wok. Amazing. Rohit, you're tuned in as well. Very good afternoon to you. And Sham, you're listening in. Thank you very much indeed for your lovely message. Always a pleasure to hear from you. Let's do this one then. Your tasty track of the hour is brought to you by Coca Noodles.

0: It's beautiful, is it? Or to my vocals of Sonu Nigam and Elga Yagnik from Dosti. Your tasty track of the hour, playing for you here on Reload. Gotta say, very good afternoon to Vaishali Mantri. You're tuned in, you know what you've sent me. It's put the biggest smile on my face. A picture of this incredible looking tandoori chicken. OMG. Garam garam rotia. And a whole load of achar. Absolutely amazing. Thank you very much indeed for that. It's made me really happy.
1: 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Sponsored by Coca Noodles. Just add hot water and enjoy Coca Noodles in 3 minutes. 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
0: Now, I've got to correct myself because Vaishali's just corrected me. It is garam aloo parathe you've sent. I've got tomato chutney, raita and also some mixed barfia. Absolutely amazing. Thank you very, very much indeed for that. I have got a lovely classic hit of the hour next for you. It's a bit of an emotional one from Khun Barimang. Make sure you keep it right here.
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0: On Hornbelly Manga, that one from the year 1988. What a classic hit of the hour. Haste, haste. If you haven't seen the film, watch it. It is absolutely incredible. So many twists and turns. Gotta say very good afternoon to Jasmine. You're tuned in right now. You sent me a lovely sounding lunch. I haven't got any pictures, but you sent me chili chicken and Hakka noodles. Absolutely awesome. Thank you very much indeed. Right, let me tell you all about this. The Like a Radio Network is celebrating SBI UK Golders Green Branch's 50th year. With a live broadcast this Thursday, that's the 7th of May. Now, Kajal is going to be hosting the coverage, and also Deep Raja will be in attendance. It's taking place at 630 to 632 Finchley Road, and it is an invite-only event.
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0: of Arijit Singh. Sajani, playing for you here on Reload with me, Vish Bhatnagaram, keeping you company across the capital till 4. Nimesh, very good afternoon to you. Thank you very much indeed for the lovely lunch you've sent me. I've got freshly fried puriya. Aluki sabzi looks absolutely delicious. That's a perfect breakfast, you know that. That's better for me for breakfast and lunch, but it is nonetheless just divine.
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0: £1 in British sterling this afternoon will get you 129.22. Indian rupees for your Pakistani rupee, 378.42. Your Sri Lankan rupee this afternoon, 434.45. Your Bangladeshi Dhaka, 166.61. Afghani, 85.67. And the US dollar this afternoon, 1.36.
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0: Honestly, I've got to say thank you very much indeed for all of the lovely dishes. You have absolutely smashed it this Tuesday afternoon. I'm going to give this one today to Vaishali Mantri. You've sent me a whole load of wonderful dishes. I've got tandoori chicken, mixed barfi, and I've got aloo paratha with tomato chutney and raita. Sounds absolutely exquisite. And it's all homemade. Just incredible. Enjoy the next track playing for you in just a moment from Meki Lari. To Anari playing in just a moment.
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0: The sound of this one titled Dragnet Kulani Tu Anari. Playing for you here on Reload, going to be stopping your top stories and two plenty more fantastic music ready and waiting for you, whatever you're doing. 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
2: From the Sky News Centre at 2, Keir Starmer's promised to rush through new legislation to tackle anti-Semitism in the UK. The Prime Minister's met Jewish community leaders in Downing Street, calling the situation a crisis. The government's announced £1 million in extra funding for community groups. The US Defence Secretary's promised the Strait of Hormuz is now being protected by a powerful red, white and blue dome. Pete Hegseth says American destroyers are being supported by hundreds of jets, helicopters and drones. They're designed to keep watch over tankers trying to get through the vital shipping route. Mr. Hegseth insists Iran does not control the waterway.
3: To Iran, let innocent ships pass freely. These international waters belong to all nations, not to Iran to tax, toll or control. To our partners, allies, and the rest of the world, this is a temporary mission. The world needs this waterway a lot more than we do.
2: A review's found institutional misogyny caused police in Northern Ireland to miss vital clues in their investigation into a woman's death. Officers first treated Katie Simpson's case in County Londonderry in 2020 as suicide, but the following year, Jonathan Creswell was charged with her murder. He took his own life during a trial. Katie's mum, Nalene Mullen, says the report found many people raised the alarm.
4: It was so good to hear that, you know, there were so many people who came forward to the police, and not everybody gets that. She really was well-loved by so many.
2: The World Health Organization says medical personnel have boarded a cruise ship where there's been an outbreak of hantavirus. They're going to evacuate two people from the vessel, where three on board have died, while a British man remains in intensive care. Phil Foden's agreed a four-year contract in principle with Manchester City. The England midfielder's deal also includes an option to extend it for another 12 months until 2031. And just weeks after announcing a comeback tour, Pussycat Dolls have shelved their planned US shows. They're blaming weak ticket sales. That's the latest. I'm Imani Rana.
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0: And taking a look at the weather for you this Tuesday afternoon across the capital, we are going to see cloud over the course of the afternoon. There'll be a gentle breeze and we've got highs of 17 degrees Celsius. It will remain dry until the latter part of the day.
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0: 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Across Greater London, I'm Vishvat Nagar, and this is Reload. I'm keeping you company all the way through until 4 p.m. Let's go straight in then, back to back, kicking off with Asmaan Asmaan.
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0: the hour. Radha, that one from Student of the Year. And before that, you had Asman Asman from Dodi Vane Sherme. So good.
1: Vishmanaga.
0: Yep, that is right. I'm keeping you company across Greater London all the way through until 4 this afternoon. And the pleasure is all mine if you've just joined me. Thank you very much indeed. And welcome, a big warm welcome. I'd love to hear from you over the course of the afternoon. And of course, you can do that by WhatsApp. Get in touch and say hi, 07424-222222. And don't forget, I'm available on your radio, 1458 AM via DAB+. 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That is a website, or on the Leica Radio Player app. Download it right now if you haven't already done so. Whole load of fantastic music keeping you company until 4. This hour is going to be particularly lovely. We've got the Leica chart show number 1 in place as well for you. That'll be the last track of this hour. First, a couple of bits and pieces from the world of entertainment. Let me tell you all about this one then. So a new full-length trailer has been released for The Odyssey. Now, it's the first film from director Sir Christopher Nolan since the Oscar-winning Oppenheimer. Now, the big screen adaptation of Homer's ancient Greek epic poem stars Matt Damon as the hero Odysseus, king of Ithaca, who's heading home from the Trojan War to rescue his wife and son. Now, the film also stars Anne Hathaway as Odysseus' wife Penelope, the queen of Ithaca, and Tom Holland as his son. And that sounds absolutely... The cast itself is incredible. Now, Robert Pattinson portrays a cruel and arrogant antagonist, Antinous. So I'm going to keep you updated on that. All these Greek words, it's all Greek to me. But I tell you what, the trailer looks sublime, so I can't wait to bring you more information on that. Moving away from that one then. More glitz and glam for you. Alia Bhatt is expected to return to the French Riviera for the Cannes Film Festival this year. Now, much like last year, she's expected to be joining Aishwarya Rai Bachchan, who's already confirmed to attend once again, as a global ambassador for a leading beauty brand. I'm sure it's going to be spectacular. And the festival begins on the 12th and wraps up on the 23rd of May. It's going to be fabulous, I tell you.
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1: Tasty track of the hour, brought to you by Coca Noodles.
0: Let's keep going with the music. And this one particularly haunting, but nonetheless beautiful in every nuance. Timeless vocals of KK from Pool Puleya, Club Hoko. Tasty track of the hour, brought to you by Coca Noodles. And before I let the music play, I'm going to say very good afternoon to Nita. You're tuned in. And also, Sadla Mehta. Very good afternoon to you as well.

0: Tasty track there, brought to you by Coca Noodles. Got to say, very good afternoon to Arti. You're tuned in right now. Thank you very much indeed for your lovely message. You've sent me pizza, and it's a big, big slab of it as well. Looks so good. It's margarita pizza. Wowzers, I love it. You've got all your shopping done. Fabulous.
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0: And given the fact that we're so excited about Kumar Sanu performing at the Royal Albert Hall on the bank holiday Monday 25th of May, I've got a lovely one playing next for you in his vocals, collaboration with Elka Yagnik from Paramatama. 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

0: is beautiful, isn't it? Tune in and have dinner. From Padmaatma, that one from the year 1994. That's a haunting one as well, isn't it? Absolutely beautiful vocals of Kumar Shanu and Alka Yagnik, and of course Kumar Shanu arriving here in London. His one night only concert on the 25th of May at the Royal Albert Hall. Can't wait for it. And let me tell you about this. 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It's running until the 10th of May. And the theme this year is Stories That Bind Us. So make sure you stay tuned for all of the updates. Closing film is going to be the Indian movie Shadowbox. And I'm sure it's going to be absolutely spectacular.
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0: Let's keep going with the music. This one, then, vocals of Benny Dial from Raja Nathwar Lal. Gabhi Ruhani playing for you here on Reload with me, Vish Bhatnagar. Once again, very good afternoon to you.

0: slogans of Benny the Isle from Raja Nathwadalan. Let me tell you all about this as well. Like Radio Network is celebrating SBI UK Golders Green Branch's 50th year. So there's going to be a special broadcast taking place this Thursday, that's the 7th of May, from 11 a.m. Now, Kajal from Leica Gold and Leica Radio Midlands is going to be hosting this special coverage. Deep Raja will also be there, and he hosts weekend breakfast on Leica Gold and eat across the network. So make sure you stay tuned for all of the updates. The event is taking place at 630 to 632 Finchley Road.
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0: That one from Funna. I believe it's from the year 2006. 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I've got to say, very good afternoon to Cyril. You're tuned in from Southall.
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0: So £1 British sterling this afternoon will get you 129.22 Indian rupees. For your Pakistani rupee, 378.4. One Sri Lankan rupee this afternoon, 434.39. Your Bangladeshi taka, 166.62. Afghan Afghani, 85.77. 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

0: 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His makhmaliya vans, there's a little bit of husk in there as well, so good.
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0: Once again, if you've just joined me, very good afternoon to you and a big warm welcome. I'm Vish Bhatnagar, keeping you company across the capital all the way through until four this afternoon. I've got your Leica chart show number one, and that is playing for you in just a moment. Whatever you're doing, you keep it right here.
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2: Back in my day,
3: thousands of students took to the streets in protest today, with their chants for equality and disarmament ringing in our ears. Their motivation was clear. Equal rights.
2: At 72? I don't do that anymore. But by leaving a legacy, I'm still in the fight. Search Oxfam Legacy. But by leaving a legacy,

0: absolutely lovely, isn't it? John Miller, the title track. You're like a chart show number one. Make sure you tune in on Saturday to find out if this one stays at number one. That's on the Like a Network chart show with Neeridge. Stop me at top stories of three. More fantastic music on its way. Whatever you're doing, you keep it right here.
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2: From the Sky News Centre at 3, the US says the Strait of Hormuz is clear and insists commercial ships can once again pass through the important trading route. Hundreds of tankers have been stuck for over 2 months, pushing up the price of things like oil and fertilizer. America's Defense Secretary Pete Hegseth says it's being protected by US destroyers, fighter jets and drones.
3: Two US commercial ships, along with American destroyers, have already safely transited the strait, showing the lane is clear. We know the Iranians are embarrassed by this fact. They said they control the strait. They do not.
2: He insists the Iran ceasefire isn't over. The campaign against anti-Semitism says it's absurd. A meeting in Downing Street ended with no basic steps to address the problem. The group says the government's telling the authorities to do the jobs they're supposed to be doing already. It's after last week's terror attack in northwest London. The PM says dealing with forces driving hatred is essential.
4: We're clear-eyed about the fact that anti-Semitism does not have one source alone. Islamist, far left, far right extremism all target Jewish communities.
2: Institutional misogyny is being blamed for police missing signs of a possible murder in County Londonderry. Reviews concluded not one officer thought seriously about abuse or control in the initial investigation into showjumper Katie Simpson's death in 2020. Sir Keir Starmer says he's putting plans in place for what he's calling the safe onward travel of British nationals aboard a cruise ship hit by a hantavirus outbreak. It's a rat-borne disease in which three people have died. Rangers player Dujon Sterling has been fined for drink driving and banned for a year. He admitted the charge relating to a crash on the M8 in January. And Taraji P. Henson has criticised celebrities for attending the Met Gala because of the involvement of Jeff Bezos. The Amazon boss and his wife were honorary co-chairs of the event. That's the latest. I'm Imani Rana.
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0: Taking a look at the weather for you this Tuesday afternoon across Greater London. We will see cloud over the course of the day, and in the evening there will be a slight little bit of rain for a couple of hours. We've got highs of 17 degrees Celsius, a gentle breeze, and tonight temperatures dropping to 9 degrees Celsius. That rain will dissipate toward the latter part of the night.
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0: 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I'm Fish Bernaga and this is Reload, keeping you company until 4 p.m. Let's go straight in then, back to back. 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

0: absolutely loving the sound. This one never gets tired, does it? Vocals of Grand Fatih Ali Khan, listen to that flex. Absolutely incredible. From Mere Brother Ki Dulhan, and before that you had Pehla Tu, Tu Ja Tu. It's all about tu, all about you. That one from Son of Sardar 2. It all rhymes.
1: Vishman Naga.
0: Yeah, that is right. I'm keeping you company across the capital until 4 this afternoon, which means another 49 minutes of airtime with you. That makes me very, very happy. How are you doing? I hope you're well. I hope you're enjoying your Tuesday afternoon. I want you to get in touch and say hi. Of course, you can do that via WhatsApp, 07424-222222. Don't forget, you can listen to me on your radio. Don't forget about the radio, Vintage Radio, 1458 AM. 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Or the Leica Radio Player app. Download it if you haven't already done so. You'll love it. Got to say very good afternoon to Kirti. You are tuned in right now. Thank you for your lovely message. You're loving the music. I'm loving your company. And also Daman, you're listening in as well. Thank you very much for your message. Pleasure to hear from you. So a couple of bits and pieces from the world of entertainment before we continue with this A-class playlist. Even if I do say so myself. So the Pussycat Dolls have cancelled almost the entire US leg of their forthcoming reunion tour. Following poor ticket sales, what sort of a reunion is that? Well, three members of the girl group, so we've got Nicole Scherzinger, Ashley Roberts and Kimberly Wyatt, announced their return with a new single and world tour earlier this year. But the group said that after taking an honest look at the North American section of the tour, they had taken the decision to cancel all but one of the shows. Now, the European dates, including 9 in the UK and Ireland, will go ahead as planned, with the group saying that many of those shows have already sold out. Well, let's wait and see what happens then with that. What is that disparity? Maybe the US just are not feeling the Pussycat Dolls. But the UK, absolutely, yeah. All right, we'll keep you updated on that. Moving away from that story and turning to the world of Bollywood, let me share this one with you as well. So Vicky Kaushal is reportedly emerging as the front runner to join the cast of the upcoming sequel to Three Idiots. Now, with the actor being considered for the role of the much talked about fourth idiot, if finalized, he would join the iconic trio of Aamir Khan, R. Madhavan, and Sharman Joshi in the next chapter of the hugely popular franchise. I can't wait to bring you more information on that. I think he'll be a brilliant, brilliant addition to that already illustrious lineup.
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0: Right, let's do this one. And it is your tasty track of the hour. It's brought to you by Coca Noodles, and it's in the extraordinary vocals of Sonu Nigam, Sunsara.

0: beautiful, is it? Take a listen to how he just glides effortlessly from his chest voice into his head voice and then into falsetto. It is just pure talent, isn't it? Incredible voice there of Sonu Nigam, Sunzada. And it is your tasty track of the hour. It's brought to you by Coca Noodles, playing for you here on Reload with me, Rich Bednagar.
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0: 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I've got a lovely one playing next for you. 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

0: of pride and honour. 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
0: £1 in British sterling this afternoon will get you 129.22. Indian rupees via Pakistani rupee 378.78. Sri Lankan rupee this afternoon 434.77. Your Bangladeshi taka 166.79. 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
0: Right, let's do this one then. Vocals of Neha Kakkar and Ek Dev Limbu. It is just beautiful. Jim.

0: 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Wow. Just va.
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0: 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I've got one more song ready and waiting for you. That one from Shiriman Ashik, playing in just a moment.
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0: That's it for me. Thank you very much indeed for the pleasure of your company. I've been Vish Bhatnagar, and this has been Reload. You can catch me back on the radio once again tomorrow from 1 p.m. Raj Bhatt up next on Drive Across Greater London and the Midlands. We've got Sandy Shah on Drive Like a Gold. I'll keep you company till 7. Whatever you get up to, you have a fab one.
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2: From the Sky News Centre at 4, Nissan's to combine two production lines into one at its Sunderland factory. The carmaker's also announced 900 jobs are going across Europe. It's unclear how many, if any, are in the UK, but we're told no manufacturing roles will be lost. Our business and economics correspondent Paul Kelso says it's an important plant.
3: They have secured the hybrid version of the Qashqai, which for a while was Britain's biggest selling car. They have already got the Leaf, which is a full electric model, and another one, the Duke, committed to build at Sunderland, and they've made much of having a production line that can make all three models.
2: Four Palestine Action members have been found guilty of raiding an Israel-linked defence firm in Bristol. A court heard they used a prison van to ram into Elbit Systems in August 2024, then destroyed computers, drones and other equipment with sledgehammers and crowbars. The US Defence Secretary says the ceasefire with Iran is not over, despite renewed clashes in the Strait of Hormuz. Pete Hegseth claims the vital shipping route is clear and insists commercial tankers can once again pass through. The Campaign Against Anti-Semitism says measures to address the problem announced by the government effectively tell authorities to do what they should be doing already. Sir Keir Starmer's hosted community leaders after recent attacks. Gideon Falters, the campaign group's chief executive.
4: It's very disappointing. Certain basic steps still haven't been announced. If the Prime Minister is able to name Iran as a malign influence in this country, why hasn't Iran's Islamic Revolutionary Guard Corps been proscribed? Why has the Iranian ambassador still not been expelled?
2: The Prime Minister says the government is putting plans in place for the onward travel of British nationals stuck on board a cruise ship hit by a hantavirus outbreak. Two crew members have been described as needing urgent medical care. And Phil Foden's agreed a 4-year contract in principle with Manchester City. The deal also includes an option to extend it for another 12 months. That's the latest. I'm Imani Rana.
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5: We're checking the weather for your Tuesday, the 5th of May. And first of all, in London, expecting temperatures to drop to about 9 degrees Celsius. There are thick cloud and light winds around. Tomorrow, 14 degrees Celsius. And in the Midlands tonight, dropping down to 7 degrees. Cloudy spells. And also tomorrow, again, cloudy day, 13 degrees Celsius.
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5: Hello, gorgeous. It is your Tuesday Drive. What about your feel-good tracks? And of course, that Drive is sponsored by Pepe's Piri Piri. Plenty on the way for you. How was your long weekend? We'll be talking about that. And of course, my thanks again to Vish Bhatnagar for covering yesterday and also over the last 3 hours here on Leica Radio. And of course, to Sandy Shah as well, in for Ballybrum.
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0: It is so good, isn't it? Rahat Fateh Khan, the track there, Man Ki Lagan. Tuesday, July 5th of May, LAT.
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0: Patton. Mazagia, indeed. What a track, Like a Radio 413. Of course, it is the Tuesday after the bank holiday weekend. How was your weekend? Was it a good one or a bad one? Do you know the weekend for me, I kind of just flew by. It was me excited about it on a Friday when I was finishing here. And that's it for the Vinicella. When did it start? When did it finish? Anyone tell me? Also, we're talking about all these bundy and umbrellas and boxes and all sorts of things that they're putting in the hair. I even saw one with a hanger in the hair. What's going on? I'm talking about the Met Gala. Call it fashion, do they? Seriously? What's going on? Would love to know your thoughts on some of the people that were walking the red carpet. Of course, we'll talk about Karan Johar a bit later on as well, because he's been making the headlines. I got to say, I wasn't that keen on it, but I do like his look right now. I think it's probably, if he's not wearing that cape, that carpet thing that he's wearing, I think otherwise he's looking pretty good. I do like the design, but I'm not sure it's something that I would wear, though. Is anyone that kind of stood out for you? I mean, some of them were just absolutely balmy. Like, what is going on with them? Like what? Fashion? Are you gonna fashion them? Get in touch and let me know your thoughts on that. Away from that, there's also plenty going on in the world of news, keeping you posted with the latest with the Middle East crisis. Of course, that's a dominate the headlines. There's also plenty happening with a Nissan, which is set to close one UK production line and cut 900 jobs in Europe. That is also making the headlines as well. Lots of new music that has emerged from the weekend. So all the updates coming up for you in that as well. And also be telling you about a major bank that has lost 25,000 customers to its rival. Would you believe it? In the last 3 months, just in the last 3 months, 25,000 customers. That's pretty hard. Keep it anyway. We'd love to know how your day's going and how much better I can make it for you. It's so good to have your company on this Tuesday afternoon.
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0: So we love the original from the film Bahar Anitaka. This is the rework version. Guru Randhawa and also Heed. The track here, Roop Di Rani. And Kali Teri Choti Paranda Tera Lani. This from the film Pati Patni or Vo Do. Mm-hmm. Hello.

0: I think that's Rupati Rani playing here on Like a Radio from that film Pati Patni Aur Vo Dost, stars Aishwarya Khurrana. It releases later on this month. 418 has it going. Treacle, you're right. I'm going to say hi to my lovely Gargi. Hi, Gargi. You said, how was your long weekend? We had a great gardening one. So the weather was perfect for it. Except what was it, Saturday night? It was just chucking it out, wasn't it? What's going on there? Also, hello going out to Jasmine. Lots and lots of love from me to you. You're loving it. I'm so glad you have been enjoying the mix here on Leica Radio. Of course, we'd like to entertain you, whether it's a bank holiday or not. Raksha, hi to you. Sending you lots and lots of love as always. Keep on listening. And also, Jahat, I got your message. Keep on listening. Sai, right, hello to you. And you said, I was admiring the full moon emerging from behind the clouds on Friday evening. And had the love sound playing the song Badalo Me Chup Rahe Chand Kyu. He started playing. Such perfect timing. Next at Chand Dekh Lena, and I'm sure aap nazar aaye the Chand Me. Oh, so sweet. Syrah, it's now becoming quite sickening. Listeners will be like, what the is going on? But anyway, Chand Ki Baat Ho Rahi Hai. Do you know what? We're quite appropriate like, when it comes to things like that. Yeah, you might be thinking about the Chand on Friday night, and we decided to pay you. It's all those kind of tracks we like to play on Love Sound. It's really good, isn't it? 10 p.m. till 1 a.m. on Leica Radio Network. Hello, it's going out to Janti and Kashmira. Dear Salapiar from me to you. And hello going out to Sham K. How you doing? Hope you're doing good, right? Right, today's Filmy Scramble is here for you. So tell me which film title you can make with these letters.
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0: And today's Filmy Scramble, the letters are K H A S R P A-K. So once again, K-H-A-S-R-P-A-K. That spells which film title. If you know, get in touch right now with your answers. We'd love to hear from you. K-H-A-S-R-P-A-K. My number is...
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0: 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And Navarai Maji. And track two, Chittiya Kalanya from the film Roy. As always, up to you to get voting. And on the way,
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0: 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Mere dil mein aaj kya hai? Main batata hoon. 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
3: This is Martin with your travel. The A406 North Circular Road queuing both ways in towards the Hangar Lane gyratory this afternoon. It's slow on the A40 Western Avenue westbound before Gypsy Corner. The speed sensor's giving a travel time there, but in about 15 minutes. A312 the Parkway slowing southbound before the M4 Junction 3. And A312 Church Road and Mandeville Road busy from the White Hart roundabout to the Target roundabout and then on to Northolt Station. To the Tube, and minor delays on the Northern Line between Camden Town and High Barnet, that's due to a faulty train at Finchley Central, and minor delays on the Hammersmith and City Line due to an earlier fire alert at Farringdon. That's your latest traffic and travel.
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0: और क्या बोलूं, किशोर कुमार स्पाइकर्स फॉर राजेश खन्ना दा फिल्म, इट्स कॉल्ड डॉग. Don't forget, classics like that on our sister service, Like a Gold, London's number one Asian retro music station. And of course, Like a Gold 2, which is exclusively available on the Like a Radio mobile app and also Alexa as well. You can tell Alexa to play whichever Like a radio station you want because they're all on there. Away from that, I'm going to say hi, going to Sarah. Sarah, just noticed that you changed your profile picture. Interesting that. I mean, you know, it's, you know, that's the thing about Like a radio and the whole family, our listeners, who we call our family, and to notice these things, you know, changing a profile picture is quite a big thing. Hello to you as well. Thanks very much. You got the answer right for today's Filmy Scramble. Away from that, and don't forget, Like a Radio Network is teaming up with so many things. Even today, we have just announced a partnership with Rifko Theatre, and Surinderella is back. So Surinderella has just been announced for the brand new tour. Like a Radio Network is going to be supporting that as well. As you know, there's so many big things happening across the Like a Radio Network. We're also exclusive radio partners of Hamare Ram, a mythological show. Hamare Ram, starring acclaimed actor Ashutosh Rana as Ravan and Rahul R. Butcher as Ram. It takes place between the 9th and 12th of July at London's Eventim Apollo. It's going to be beautiful, that. Hamare Ram, indeed. Away from that,
1: the UK Asian Film Festival Guide.
0: Yes, we're also the partners of the UK Asian Film Festival. And as you know, yesterday it was all about Umrah with John. And it was quite beautiful, that, to see so many people in attendance. And it was a sold-out screening yesterday. So today it's all eyes on Silly Lair. That's going to be on at 6:30pm at Metro Cinema in Harrow. Also, you've got Never Had a Chance, which is going to be on at 8 o'clock tonight at Killen Cinema. And actually, it looks pretty hard-hitting, this particular film. Never Had a Chance is a British Asian drama set in West London, Hounslow's Punjabi community. It's about Ravi, who struggles to find a way due to his criminal record selling weed to get by. So there you go. That is there, a pretty hard-hitting subject, and that is going to be on tonight, all a part of the UK Asian Film Festival.
1: Raj Baden.

0: I love that. That's from the film Rocky Ranagi, Prem Kahani, playing here on Like a Radio. Jyoti, sorry, you confused me. How you doing? You're right. Oh, man. Yes, it is me, Raj Badin, Jyoti. And you said, is the film name Prakash? According to my husband, Hiten. I was like, hey, Prakash? First, I thought you were asking me whether I'm Prakash. So there's a confusion going on with messages. But sending you lots and lots of love. But the answer isn't Prakash because there's no film. Not that I'm aware of. Is there a film called Prakash? And Sham, you also said that you're trying to get tickets for Umrah Ujjan, but it was sold out. Absolutely, it was sold out. Like a few days before, actually. Rajvi, hi to you. How you doing? Davling, Delegating IT. So nice to hear from you, as always. And Priya, I've got your message. Don't forget also, Lyca Ray Network is celebrating SBI UK Golders Green Branch. It's 50th year with a special live broadcast on Thursday, the 7th of May. That's this coming Thursday from 11 a.m. Gajal will be hosting a special coverage from the event. And the branch will also be in attendance as well. The event takes place at SBI UK Golders Green Branch. That's 6:30 to 6:32 Finchley Road. It's an invite-only event. Or is it a turn-up? Don't think, to go meet Gajal or Deep Raja. It's not that kind of event, all right? It's an invite-only event. Anyway, 4:39, more hits up for you next.
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0: 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It was a little bit atypical and yeah, you kind of expect to know what's going to go on, very predictable. But it was a good watch. I think it was one of those kind of light relief kind of movies.
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0: 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Delhi Capitals are at 155 for the loss of 7 wickets. They've just finished their innings. 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
4: This is Martin with your travel. The A406 North Circular Road continues to queue this afternoon both ways in towards the Hanger Lane gyratory. It's slow on the A40 Western Avenue westbound before you get to Gypsy Corner. A312, the Parkway, busy southbound before the M4 Junction 3. And the A312 Church Road and Mandeville Road slow from the White Hart roundabout to the Target roundabout and then on to Northolt Station. A3 West Hill, heavy northbound between Tibbetts Corner and Upper Richmond Road to the Tube. And minor delays on the Hammersmith and City line due to an earlier fire alert at Farringdon, and minor delays on the Central line between Epping and Loughton due to problems with the signals at Debden.
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0: Kalaya. I think wait something Indian like that. Yeah, Kalaya, maybe like a sari. To Met Gala would have been a better choice, right? That's all art, isn't it? The theme meant to be art. I think you buy it in there, man. Anyway, all about your feel-good tracks. It is your Leica Radio, nothing else but your favourite vibes. Of course, the drive is sponsored by Pepe's Piri Piri, with a brand new store opening also in the Need Town as well, which we're promoting across the Leica Radio network. Approaching 5 o'clock news headlines now. Lots more of your favourite tracks on the way for you, and also my lyrical miracle, don't go anywhere.
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2: From the Sky News Centre at 5, Nissan's announced it's to cut 10% of its European workforce, but it's not yet known if that'll affect jobs in the UK. The carmakers confirmed the merging of two production lines at its Sunderland factory. America says a dome of US air defences is covering the Strait of Hormuz in what it calls a temporary humanitarian gesture to get stuck ships moving. Defence Secretary Pete Hegseth says responsibility for the key trading route, impacted by the Iran war, will soon be passed back to US allies. Speaking alongside some young children in the White House, Donald Trump called Iranian leaders lunatics.
3: We would have had an Iran with a nuclear weapon, and maybe we wouldn't all be here right now. I can tell you the Middle East would have been gone, Israel would have been gone, and they would have trained their sights on Europe first and then us, because they're sick people.
2: Two crew members infected with a rare rat-borne virus are still stuck aboard a cruise ship moored off Cape Verde. Negotiations over their medical evacuation are ongoing. Three passengers have died from hantavirus, and the World Health Organization's investigating. Travel blogger Jake Rosmarin is one of 150 passengers on board.
4: All we want right now is to feel safe, to have clarity, and to get home. So if you're seeing coverage about this, just remember that there are real people behind it.
2: The Board of Deputies of British Jews says more urgent action needs to be taken to tackle anti-Semitism after an emergency meeting was held at Downing Street. Sir Starmer's promised to fast-track legislation to deal with attacks. Police in Bristol say they'd received reports of a man forcing his way into a house armed with a device minutes before an explosion killed both him and his ex-partner. Officers have named them as 35-year-old Joe Shaw and 41-year-old Ryan Kelly. And a world record 1.3 million people have entered the ballot for next year's London Marathon. That's an 18% rise on last year. That's the latest. I'm Imani Rana.
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0: Well, it's going to be cloudy today and tomorrow. Tonight in London, we're expecting temperatures to drop to about 9 degrees Celsius. Tomorrow, 14 degrees Celsius. And the Midlands tonight dropping down to 7 degrees. Tomorrow, 13 degrees Celsius.
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0: Hello, gorgeous. Tuesday Drive. How's it going? All about your feel-good tracks here on your favourite dial towards broadcasting, not just in the Greatlands, but also in the Midlands as well. Also got my Lyrical Miracle on the way for you, and so many more big tracks like this one. Hawaii, Arijit Singh plays here.
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0: with your honey. Tuesday the 5th of May. You feeling good? You must be. Especially after a long weekend, right? Ranch Patton. Jorge de Meritorio, how are you doing? So now that we've got the Met Gala out of the way, it's all eyes on the Cannes Film Festival. And this year, at Cannes Film Festival, is still going to be headlined by Aishwarya Rai Bachchan. Yeah, it looks like she will be representing that particular brand that she normally is. The beauty brand, yeah, you know that one. And also, it looks like Alia Bhatt will be going back to the Cannes Film Festival like she did last year. She was representing Gucci, and she's going to be going back, joining Aishwarya Rai Bachchan. There's also lots of rumours that Tara Sataria, who was dating... who was she dating? She was dating... she was dating someone. She is now rumoured to be going to the Cannes Film Festival. So that's making the headlines as well. Hang on, I'll tell you who she's dating, because I've got it in my head now. She was... I can't find it. Because she's promoting her upcoming film, which is called Toxic, which hasn't got a release date yet. It's been postponed. But we'll keep you posted on that particular story, because that seems to be making a lot of news. Anyway, talk about Tara Sataria. It looks like she is rumoured to be dating Aditya Roy Kapoor before she parted ways with Aveed Baharia. Remember last year when she was found on this online discussion, viral clips with her kind of embracing AP Dylan at the Mumbai concert, her being the girlfriend of Aveed. Aveed was just like left standing. I mean, it could have been editing, it could just be social media, but yeah, that's been making the headlines. But anyway, Tara is said to be dating Aditya Roy Kapoor. Away from that, there's also a fair bit going on, because I want to know about you. Are you the kind of person to be wearing wireless headphones? I mean, actually, it's all about these wireless headphones, because you don't have, especially when you got an iPhone, you don't have that port anymore, or that socket to get your headphones in, the wired ones. You don't get that anymore. So love to know if you're the kind of person. Don't you prefer the one, you know, with the hard wire? Would you prefer that? I mean, I do. Yeah, it's so much better. Especially when you're traveling. Like, especially when you're on the plane and you've got to be charging your AirPods every couple of hours. I'm like, what, man? I need to make sure my hardwired headphones are working. Get in touch and let me know, all right? If you're listening to me right now on your headphones, are you using your AirPods? Are you using your headphones that are wired? Get in touch, all right? Because it looks like there's more and more people that are demanding that we should have wired headphones back. So that is making the headlines as well. This particular story that I was telling you about to do with a major bank that has lost 25,000 customers. Now, Nationwide gained the most customers at the end of last year, according to data. The Building Society gained 64,500 customers through the service between October and December through this switching account service. It was followed by Barclays, which gained 18,000, and Lloyd's with 12,000. At the bottom of the table was Halifax, which lost a total of 25,000 accounts. That's a lot of accounts that it's lost. Anyway, keep it there. I'll tell you more about that a bit later on here on Drive. You let me know how your day's going so far.
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1: So this dropped earlier today. Miss Pooja with DJ Dips, a song here. It's called Bitche Hut. Tuesday Drive. It is me, Raj Baden. Of course, Drive sponsored by Pepe's Piri Piri.

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0: By the way, in the last hour of the show, in my filmy scramble, the answer was Rakshak. Rakshak was the answer. A lot of you got it right. Fantastic, yeah, fantastic. Right now, though, it's time for today's Lyrical Miracle.
1: Lyrical Miracle with Raj Badden.
0: So here goes then, today's Lyrical Miracle. It is another Kumar Sanu song, seeing as we're celebrating Kumar Sanu's arrival in the UK. He is coming on the 25th of May. It's going to be absolutely splendid stuff, all right? 25th of May, Like A Radio Network is the exclusive radio partner of that, and that is happening at the Royal Albert Hall in London. So if you are listening in the Midlands right now, there's only one show he's doing this time round, 25th of May at the Royal Albert Hall. Tell me which song comes to mind when I say to you, Khabar Hai Mujhko, Hai Pyar Tujhko. Achha. Khabar Hai Mujhko, Hai Pyar Tujhko. I love all the rhyming, you know that. Khabar Hai Mujhko, and this Tujhko as well. Khabar Hai Mujhko, Hai Pyar Tujhko. Get in touch, here is my number.
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4: This is Martin with your travel. The A406 North Circular Road queuing both ways in towards the Hanger Lane gyrated this evening. It's slow on the A40 Western Avenue westbound before you get to Gypsy Corner. Slow on the A205 South Circular from Red Rover to Chalkers Corner and A3 West Hill Heavy northbound between Timmits Corner and Upper Richmond Road. Congestion on the A316 Chertsey Road eastbound from Apex Corner to Twickenham Bridge and the A312 Church Road and Mandeville Road slow from the White Hart roundabout to the Target roundabout and on to Northbourne Station. Finally, to the Tube and minor delays in the Hammersmith and City line due to an earlier fire alert at Farringdon. That's your latest traffic and travel.
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0: I was trying to do the kind of footwork to the song to this. I thought, let me do a real barbariage. Couldn't do it. It's so typical. I don't know how Shahid Kapoor does it. And there's so many other funky videos that I've seen on Reel of people attempting the dance. Like, wow. You guys are so good. Anyway, that is from the film Cocktail 2. Shahid Kapoor in that with Kriti Sanon and also Rashmika Mandanna. It's releasing in June. A film that released over the weekend, Raja Shivaji, the Leica Radio UK, is the radio partner for. Oh, man. It's done so well for a Marathi movie. And his Hindi dub version done also very well with Hridesh Deshmukh and Sanjay Dutt. Do check it out. Oh, yeah. By the way, Job the Lucky Singer at number 2 on the Leica Radio Network chart show. I think it will be number 1 soon. Hoga, hoga. Away from that, quick reminder, Leica Radio Network is the exclusive radio partner of the mythological show Hamare Ram, starring acclaimed actor Ashutosh Rana as Ravan and Rahul R. Butcher as Ram. It takes place between the 9th and the 12th of July at London's Aventim Apollo. Also, don't forget, Leica Radio Network is the exclusive radio partner of the Aatif Aslam, a London concert taking place on Sunday the 14th of June at the O2 London. Tickets are available at AXS and the... a venue as well. All right, so there you go. That's happening. There's so much more happening as well. Don't forget, this Thursday, Leica Radio Network will be celebrating the anniversary of SBI UK, its Golders Green Branch, 50th year, with a special live broadcast from 11 a.m. Gajal will be hosting special coverage from the event, and the Braja will also be in attendance as well. The event takes place at SBI UK Golders Green Branch on Finchley Road. It's an invite-only event, all right? But just let you know that. Right, moving on. Let's do this.
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0: Oh, yes, a nominee as well at the Arias, which are going to be absolutely amazing. It's the Royal Radio Oscar. It's going to be absolutely massive. Can't wait for that. Evening.

0: I think that's getting me a deal from the film John. Oh, so good, isn't it? Gotta give it to Queen Agamemnon Khan. Look at that, see, dazzling in that gold dress with Shah Rukh Khan. And lots of pictures have emerged of Shah Rukh Khan's upcoming film, King, with Deepika Padukone, with Shah Rukh Khan, and she's looking pregnant. I mean, I couldn't really tell, but there was all these press reports saying, oh, she looks pregnant. I was like, okay. She looks normal to me. As she would normally. Anyway, I'm going to say hi to my lovely Yashore there, who calls herself a classic girl. She goes, Raj, I'm an old school kind of person. I like wide headphones. I don't like earpods. I'm a classic watch girl too. So there you go. She loves her classic stuff. So lots of love going out to my classic Yashore there. Raj Patton. Also, yeah, let me know, all right? Are you a fan of those kind of AirPods, earbuds? Or are you the kind of person that have those more kind of stringy, wired headphones? I mean, I think I was all kind of trendy. I was like into those wireless ones, but I think I'm going to switch back to those wired ones now because I'm traveling next week, by the way. I'm going to be going to New York, so I'm going to be off for about a week or so. Not that long, all right? So I'll be off. So I'm going to need my wired headphones, but I don't know where I'm going to stick them in because my iPhone hasn't got a plug for that. So they're going to go. I need to buy another set, I think, just as a backup, just in case the battery goes on that one, because I'll be watching quite a few films. Also, hello going out to Alpa. Hi going to Syrah. Hi to Iqbal. Hi to Sham. Hello to H. Hating H. You sent me a message. I will have a listen. You sent me a voice note. And also, hello going out to Priya. I got your message as well. Eunice, hello going out to you. The answer is coming up for today's Lyrical Miracle. But once again, which song comes to mind when I say to you, Khabar hai mujhko, hai pyar tujhko. Khabar hai mujhko, hai pyar tujhko. Are the lyrics from which song? If you know, get in touch right now on my number.
1: 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Playing next with Raj Patton.
0: Oh, what a track. Mariza Ish. Arijit Singh up next.
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2: Absolutely loving that track playing here on Like Radio. That is from the film Zid from 2014. Mareeze Ishq, Arijit Singh. So, so good, isn't it? Anyway, more hits on the way for you here on Drive. And don't forget, so many more big, big news updates coming your way as well. We've announced our partnership with the Aarti Bus Living Concert. There's also Kumar Sanu happening as well. I've got a Kumar Sanu song on the way.
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4: This is Martin with your travel. It's heavy on the M4 onto the elevated section eastbound shed from Junction 3 Hayes to Junction 2 Brentford. The A406 North Circular Road queuing both ways as you head in towards the Hangar Lane directory. Slow on the A40 Western Avenue westbound before Gypsy Corner. The A205 South Circular heavy from Red Rover to Chalkers Corner. A3 West Hill heavy northbound from Tibbetts Corner to Itrup Upper Richmond Road. The A312 Church Road and Mandeville Road slowing from the White Hart roundabout to the Target roundabout and then on to North Point Station. Finally to the Tube, and minor delays on the central line between Epping and Loughton. That's due to problems with the signals at Debden.
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0: Love this track. 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
1: Little glitch there with the news. We're checking what's happening with the weather. First of all, in London, thick cloud and light winds will continue. Lows about 9 degrees Celsius. Tomorrow in London, 14 degrees Celsius. And in the Midlands tonight, dropping down to 7 degrees. Tomorrow, 13 degrees Celsius.
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1: And a gorgeous Tuesday drive on the way for you. I've got something that is being reworked for a Bollywood film. I'll be telling you which song that is. Also the brand new song from Diljit Dosanjh, Handan, which is really, really good. Right now though, let's do some Hardy Sandy. Track here, Wow, from that film. Hey, Giovanni, to ish kona hai. Evening.
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0: Leica.

0: what a track. So beautiful, isn't it? Shah Rukh Khan and Divya Padukone in that from the film Om Shanti Om. And we know that both of them are currently shooting for the film King. Some of those shots have been leaked online. The film releases this December. Raj Patton. Looking forward to that. But I was, you know, I don't know why. I wanted to see a bit more refreshing jewelry. I mean, you see Shah Rukh and Divya all the time. I was hoping that we could see someone else with Shah Rukh Khan. Anyway, it is 8 minutes after six, a Tuesday drive, of course, sponsored by Pepe's Piri Piri. Also, a story about how boring Brits would prefer room for an extra washing machine or to hang coats over having a fancy pool or home cinema. Really? I'd rather have a really good home cinema. I love all those kind of techno kind of things. But yeah, that is in the news. Let me know if you're the kind of person to have that. Because according to this study out today, boring Brits would rather have an extra washing machine or a place where they can hang coats. The dull dreams were revealed in a new survey of space-hungry homeowners. Around 20% of us, that's one in five, want a place to hang coats and bags with the same share. Happy with an additional bathroom. Also, football fans have admitted adoring the club more than their partner. Now, ladies out there would love to hear from you. Obviously, ladies, if you're a massive a fan of a football team or a sports team than your partner, then let me know as well. But would love to know if you've had this yourself, all right? So if your club is loved a little bit more than your partner, get in touch and let me know if your partner's ever said anything like that before. Get in touch on my studio WhatsApp number. Would love to hear from you. In the meantime, there's a song that I've been playing here on Lycra Radio Network, and I know that Johnny Brasco plays it on Lycra Radio Greater London and Lycra Radio Greater Manchester as well. We love this track. Now, it's been reworked for a Bollywood film, Pati Patni Aur Woh Do, which releases tomorrow. But this is a private song. It's called Dil Lagana Mana Tha. Have a listen.
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0: song's been bought by T-Series and they're deciding to release it in the upcoming film Pati Patni Aur Vo Do. Dil Lagana Manata. Oh, we like this. We do. It was massive online on socials, trending and going viral. A very tasty Gana here on Laika Radio. Got something brand new from Doji Dos Sanj up next. It's called Handa.
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0: It's so good, isn't it? Dilchido Sancha Honda. New music here on Laika Radio, broadcasting Greater London, of course, and the Midlands. Get this one here. Hello, again to Suraj as well. Suraj, thanks very much. You said I don't want to start this debate about my football team. And you're a big supporter of Arsenal, so good luck to Arsenal tonight. And you said I don't want to say anything to my partner about that.
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0: 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Lots more hits. I've got this.
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0: Durandar, Gera Hua. And a 90s throwback, the Marsh Chanu again, this time with Asha Bhosle. Kalki Avaaz, Kar Na Sake Hum. Absolutely beautiful, isn't it? It's both coming up for you next here on Laika Radio.
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3: This is Martin with your travel. Delays on the M4 onto the elevated section eastbound as you head from Junction 3 Hayes to Junction 2 Brentford. The A312 Church Road and Mandelville Road is slowing from the White Hart roundabout to the Target roundabout and then on to North Hall Station. A3 West Hill, heavy northbound between Tibbetts Corner and Upper Richmond Road, and there's congestion on the A316 Chertsey Road westbound from Twickenham Bridge to Hospital Bridge Road roundabout. The A406 North Circular Road queuing both ways in towards the Hangar Lane gyratory. Slow on the A40 Western Avenue westbound before Gypsy Corner into the Tube. Minor delays on the Central Line due to a faulty train at Holland Park. That's your latest traffic and travel.
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0: There's two reasons why I love this song so much. Kamara Shanu, who's coming on the 25th of May to London at the Royal Albert Hall. And secondly, because Aisha Vosley, the late Aisha Vosley, is sounding so good. And also, Kaliki of Us is one of my favourite soundtracks. Absolutely love, love, love this track. I was actually playing on Leica Radio 90s the other day, and I was like, ooh, yeah, I've not played this one in such a long time. Leica Radio 90s is where you can find nothing but 90s tracks, all right? 90s Bollywood songs on Leica Radio 90s. It's the UK's first and only 90s Bollywood radio station, which you can listen to on the Leica Radio mobile app and also Alexa. So just say, play Leica Radio 90s, and it will do exactly that. I had a message from Sarah as well saying, Raj, where did you find this song from? I've forgotten it existed. Oh, you know, that's why we're here. We're here, Leica Radio Network, to refresh your memories all the time.
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0: Of course, nominated at the Radio and Audio Industry Awards by Radio Academy. It's going to be absolutely fantastic. Winners will be announced later on this month, so good luck to all of us. Get out of here, Durandar now.

0: from the film Dhurandhar. How's it going? You alright? Oh man, still getting so many comments about the Met Gala. Karan Johar, I don't think Karan Johar looked too bad. I think he was pretty, if it wasn't for that big cape that he's wearing, I think the inside bit is very, very nice. I do like the embroidery on the actual cape as well. It's really nice. Is there a close-up of it? I don't think it looks too bad. But some of the others, was it Isha Ambani? She had that kind of umbrella thing going on, like a chunni thing going on her head. And then she was holding a mango as well. I don't know what's going on there. It's all art, isn't it? Oh, but they do anything and they just call it art. What's going on, eh? Anyway, Ranch Patton. Would love to hear your views on the Met Gala. All right, well, on the way for you next, lots more of your favourite tracks. And don't forget also, Like Away Network is the exclusive radio partner of Hamare Ram. Yep, the exclusive radio partner of the mythological show Hamare Ram, starring acclaimed actor Ashutosh Rana as Ravan and Rahul R. Butcher as Ram. It takes place between the 9th and the 12th of July at London's Eventim Apollo. Don't forget also, we've just announced a partnership also with Rifka Theatre for the upcoming season of Surrenderella. Oh, so many partnerships, all very, very exciting indeed. Right, on the way.
1: 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Dil ne ye kaha
0: hai dil se. From the film Dhadkan, Dil Ne Ye Kaha Hai is on the way.
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0: What a track it is, Udit Narayan with Alka Yagnik. That's a Dil Ne Ye Kaha Dil Se. From the film Dhadkan, Tuesday Drive is coming to an end. Neely. I've got to say hi to a very special Gumnam lady. She wants to call herself Gumnam. She's got a naam. It's pretty gum hai. Because she's heading to Birmingham. Sending you lots of love to you. You know who you are. But you love this track from the film Dhadkan.
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0: Well, that's it from me. Do you know what? We've had so many announcements today with so many things going on here across the Leica Ray Network. And don't forget, we got a Leica Hangouts back tomorrow on Instagram, and we've got our very own, in fact, Radio Wally's been announced. Radio Wally, Aja. It's episode number two, isn't
3: episode
0: it?
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0: So there you go. Ankur from Leica Radio Greater Manchester and Ashwini from Leica Gold will be on tomorrow's Leica Hangouts episode two. Going to be exciting, though, isn't it? 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
0: 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All right, so send those questions over fut-a-fut on Leica Radio's Instagram. 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
1: Traffic and travel.
4: This is Martin with your travel. We've still got delays on the M4 onto the elevated section eastbound jet from Junction 3 Hayes to Junction 2 Brentford. The A312 Church Road and Mandeville Road slowing from the White Hart roundabout to the Target roundabout and then on to Northolt Station. The A3 West Hill heavy northbound between Tibbetts Corner and Upper Richmond Road. The A316 Chertsey Road is east-westbound as you head from Twickenham Bridge to Hospital Bridge Road roundabout. A406 North Circular Road queuing both ways in towards the Hangar Lane Jarry today, and it's still slow on the A40 Western Avenue westbound before Gypsy Corner to the Tube, and minor delays on the Central Line due to a faulty train at Holland Park. That's your latest traffic and travel.
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1: From the Sky News Centre at 7, prosecutors in England and Wales have been told to fast-track hate crimes after a rise in anti-Semitic attacks. Sir Keir Starmer's told universities to report how they're addressing incidents. Campaigners think much of what was announced should have been happening anyway and want ministers to go further. Tory leader Kemi Badenoch wants pro-Palestine marches banned.
2: I still believe in free speech, but free speech has always had limits. Where you can't shout fire in a crowded theatre, you can't defame or libel people, and you should not incite violence towards any group of people. What we're seeing with those marches is that they've become an area where the normalization of Jew hatred is taking place.
1: The Pentagon says a dome of air defenses is covering the Straits of Hormuz, adding it's clear for commercial ships. US Defense Secretary Pete Hegseth says Iran doesn't control it, but responsibility over the important trading route will soon be handed back to America's allies. Avon and Somerset Police have referred themselves to the police watchdog following an explosion at a house in Bristol. The force says it's treating the death of a woman and her ex-partner as suspicious. Elsewhere, 900 jobs are going at Nissan across Europe, and two production lines are being condensed into one in Sunderland. The government admits it will be a concerning time for workers and for their families. To sport now, where Arsenal boss Mikel Arteta is aiming to lead his team to their first Champions League final in 20 years when they host Atletico Madrid this evening. Their last four ties finally poised at 1-1 going into the second leg at the Emirates Stadium. These Arsenal fans in North London are confident their team will get the job done.
3: We go out the way we were against Fulham. I know we rested a few, but if we can go out with that attitude tonight, play our game, I think we'll get a result tonight.
4: I do feel that we will get through tonight. I think we'll also win the Premier League. Arteta's done a fantastic job.
5: Kind of a comfortable 3-1 Arsenal win.
1: And the Rolling Stones are releasing a new record this summer. Foreign Tongues will feature guest appearances from Sir Paul McCartney and Robert Smith. That's the latest. I'm Imani Rana.
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6: 2 minutes past seven, good evening. You're tuned into Leica, looking at that weather for you now. A little bit of a cloudy one with a few light showers across the evening, but it will get dry quite quickly, leaving us with clear spells across the night. A breezy, cooler night ahead across the region with a minimum of 4 degrees. So I'm going to say, go ahead, baby, crack open the kitkiyar.
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6: Big shouts going out to Raj, he kept you nice and entertained. Roller Coaster's in the house, baby, let's get you rocking and a rolling. Shaking and grooving as we kick off this Thursday with two big tracks back to back.
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0: such a beautiful, beautiful start. Two big numbers there, back to back for you. And like I said, we always celebrate every milestone here. So itna dhoop mila jo thoda tip tip barsa pani dur hai. Of course, dekhte Atif Aslam on the vocals of this one. Of course, as you know, we are the official radio partners for Atif Aslam's upcoming show as well. So all of that and much, much more coming up. Stay tuned to our socials. Big shouts going out to Sham Lockton and listening. Happy Tuesday. Jasmine's in the house as well, saying, hey, Radio Wally, bale. Kya baat hai? Can I just say, Radio Wally, I love you. I love your enthusiasm, your energetic touch, and woohoo, playing one of my favorite tracks.
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0: 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Daljeet Bajji, David Guetta, Ran.

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1: 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Tomorrow, Pune, 3 baje, Sunrise Hyderabaders will take on a Punjab King. 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
0: 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The King of Melody, Kumar Sanu, live in concert. 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

0: what a song, what an incredible film. Two angels, one on the Vic Parada Shri Devi, and one on the vocals, Lata Mangeshkar Ji. क्या मूवी थी. ऑफकोर्स ऋषि कपूर इज वेल अनदर एंजल. सारे सितारे आसमान में बैठे हुए हैं. Pictures of another film, right? Hello, well done. You were the first one. It was a Nagina. And you know what? Growing up, right? No one laughed at me, okay? Because I'm sure there was plenty of you who probably thought the same. Growing up, I used to always think that this film was called Nagin, not Nagina. Nagina was obviously the crystal. Now, no spoilers, right? You know, for those who haven't seen it, but the film is based around the crystal. And I always thought the film was called Nagin growing up, so I always just called it Nagin. Please tell me I wasn't the only one. I'm sure there's going to be a few others out there that probably did something quite similar. It is all about the Like Radio Network celebrating so many good news today. So many announcements. One more to add to your diary. We're celebrating SBI UK Gold is Green branch 50 years. A special broadcast will take place on Thursday, which is the 7th of May at 11 a.m., hosted by Kajal from the event itself, along with Deepa Raja. It's all happening at SBI UK Golders Green branch, 6:30 to 6:32 Finchley Road. Now, this is an invite-only event, but aap hamare khas log ho, to tune into the Like Radio Network social media handles for Instagram, where you can catch everything that's happening backstage.
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0: Saira, lots of love going out to you as well, my lovely. Pooja, lots of love to you as well. Right, we're going to go for two big tracks. Back to back, kicking you off with a little bit of Frankie Goes to Bollywood.

0: Big shouts going out to Rishi, absolutely.
1: Two of my favourite singers on this one are Jaspinder GR, of course. Sonu Nigam, giving you a taste of the noughties nostalgia that's going to be happening tomorrow at Abaji Kebab. And of course, I'm reminding you as well, we were talking about Atif Aslam earlier as I played one of his tracks. Absolutely love Dig Dig Dig there. And the Like Radio Network is the exclusive radio partners for Atif Aslam's London concert. Now, this is taking place on Sunday, the 14th of June at the O2 in London. 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

0: Big shouts to everyone who had the answer right. I believe Samilia and Pooja, you were the first ones in. Vivi was Araja Babu. It's a very baby-faced Krishma Kapoor on this one. I loved how crazy and wild her hair was. That was literally my hair growing up. It was like a cross between Madhuri Dixit and Krishma Kapoor. But like just crazy waves, crazy curls everywhere. And the struggle was real, people. The struggle was real. For now, though, brand new track.
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0: Loving the vibes on this one. Brand new album only dropped, I believe, earlier today, maybe even yesterday. My Roots by Ranjit Bawa.
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0: Hamma. The Naya version with Jubin and Abadshah, originally inspired by the 90s, and that's exactly where we're going to be heading. But before that, we need to see what's happening around the globe, people. The Jello in True Radio Wally style, we're going to squeeze in one last big track. One of my favourites that I'm loving up at the moment.
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1: From the Sky News Centre at 8. The Crown Prosecution Service in England and Wales says hate crime prosecutions are to be fast-tracked. It's hoped the move will help address what's been described as an uptick in anti-Semitic behaviour. Sir Keir Starmer held an emergency meeting this morning, but some campaign groups want tougher measures. Gideon Falters, the CEO of the Campaign Against Anti-Semitism.
2: It's very disappointing. Certain basic steps still haven't been announced. If the Prime Minister is able to name Iran as a malign influence in this country, why hasn't Iran's Islamic Revolutionary Guard Corps been prescribed? Why has the Iranian ambassador still not been expelled?
1: Four Palestine Action activists have been found guilty of criminal damage at an Israeli-linked defence firm's UK site after a retrial. Sledgehammers and crowbars were used to destroy an estimated £1 million worth of equipment. Two cruise ship passengers will be transported to the Netherlands to receive urgent medical care. They'll receive treatment for hantavirus, a rare rat-borne disease. Three passengers have died and the World Health Organization's investigating. Travel blogger Drake Rosemarin's one of 150 people on board.
3: All we want right now is to feel safe, to have clarity, and to get home. So if you're seeing coverage about this, just remember that there are real people behind it.
1: Sir Keir Starmer says plans are being put in place to help affected British nationals. The Pentagon says a dome of air defences is covering the Strait of Hormuz. US Defence Secretary Pete Hegseth says Iran doesn't control it, but responsibility over the important shipping route will soon be handed back to America's allies. Carmaker Nissan has announced plans to cut roughly 10% of its European workforce. It's unclear how many UK jobs will be affected, as it's shutting one of two production lines in Sunderland. And Arsenal are hoping to reach the final of the Champions League for the first time in 20 years. Their last four tie with Atletico Madrid is 1-1, with the second leg in North London just underway. That's the latest. I'm Imani Rana.
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4: 2 minutes past eight. Good evening. You're tuned into Leica, looking at that weather for you now. A cloudy night ahead of us with a few light showers still remaining, but it will become nice and dry with plenty of clear spells developing through the night. A breezy, cooler night ahead across the region with a minimum of 4 degrees. So go ahead, baby. Crack open your kilkia tonight.
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4: It is 8 o'clock on a Tuesday, which means one thing and one thing only. More music and less talk as we get into the roller coaster and fly on back into 90s at night. At the Jello, two beautiful big checks. Let's kick off his style, sir.
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0: amazing. Love Sarah's messaging Radio Wally. What a contrast, a start to 290s tonight. I told you it was going to be a Dhamakedar hour. You know what? I know it's a short week for some, not for everyone, but that's okay because I'm going to make sure that you have the best 90s hour.
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0: Such a beautiful track, isn't it? Anuradha Podwal and Manohar Das ji ki awaaz. Similarly, I completely agree. Thank you for the beautiful compliments. And what beautiful song choices tonight. Radio while the movie was Sadak. Absolutely was. It's all about celebration of the 90s and celebrations, of course, of SBI UK's Golders Green branch celebrating 50 years. 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This is an invite-only event. However, stay tuned to our socials so you can check it all out.
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0: That's right. The latest episode features the UKAF Roundtable, hosted by our very own Ruby Raza. And of course, the team of the UK Asian Film Festival have come down and talked about all things film festival. We were at the opening last Friday, along with myself, Donnie and Kush. Check it all out on our social media pages and check out the episode of Leica Extra, The Sound of British Asian Generation, available on Spotify, Amazon, Apple and YouTube. Right now, the festival is taking place all the way till the 10th of May.
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0: ये संघर्ष इस बार सोनू निगम के साथ श्रद्धा पंडित की आवाज. We said that 90s wasn't just about Udit Ji, Alka Ji or Kumar Da. We had so much talent. And Sonu Nigam ubhar ubhar ke, I think the 90s was his time. We started discovering him. Oh, beautiful voices like Shraddha Pandit as well. Right now we're going to pick up the pace because it's a roller coaster, baby. The full good track of the hour. Dedicating this one to the Mawsam.
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0: features us and the vocals of this one. What a beautiful, beautiful, beautiful track from the movie Buzz. 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
1: From the Sky News Centre at 9, anti-Semitic hate crimes will be fast-tracked through the courts. The Crown Prosecution Service in England and Wales says it's in response to what's being described as a deeply troubling rise in incidents targeting Jews. Stephen Parkinson's Director of Public Prosecutions.
2: One of the reasons that I am issuing the guidance is to encourage the Jewish community and other communities to step forward and report crime. A maximum of 2 years imprisonment, for instance, for threatening or abusive words or behaviour, that's reasonably substantial. And I don't think people are sufficiently aware.
1: Keir Starmer held an emergency meeting this morning. Thousands of people are marking a Jewish festival this evening in North London. Donald Trump says Iran should wave the white flag of surrender as his defence secretary reveals so-called Project Freedom. Pete Hegseth says US air defences will help get the Strait of Hormuz open. Police have given more details about a house explosion in Bristol on Sunday that killed two people. They say a man forced his way in armed with a device minutes before both he and his ex-partner died. The Police Service of Northern Ireland admitted its failings are clear, adding it fell short in its investigation into the death of a woman in County Londonderry. Officers initially thought 21-year-old show jumper Katie Simpson took her own life before charging a man with murder a year later. Jonathan Creswell died by suicide during the trial. A review's blamed institutional misogyny. His Assistant Chief Constable Davey Beck.
3: The review makes clear that we missed opportunities. Warning signs were not fully recognised early enough. We did not listen to some of those who raised early concern.
1: A production line's shutting at Nissan's Sunderland plant. Two will merge, but we're told no manufacturing jobs are among 900 to be cut across Europe. And Arsenal are on course to progress to their first Champions League final in 20 years. Bukayo Saka's goal has put them 1-0 up against Atletico Madrid in North London, with them leading 2-1 on aggregate. That's the latest. I'm Imani Rana.
0: Leica Radio, finalist at the Radio Academy Arias 2026. 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
4: 2 minutes past nine, good evening. You're tuned into Leica. Looking at that weather for you now, a cool and breezy night across the region tonight with a minimum of 4 degrees. Sunny spells for most of us for your Wednesday morning. A little bit more cooler than it has been this week, but a dry day with a few occasional showers towards the late afternoon, leaving us with a maximum of 13 degrees.
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4: For the beautiful messages you've been putting in across 90s at night, it's the Lazy Lounge. 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

0: absolutely love this one. Behla, behla, pyaar. And actually, when I was in conversation with Arman Malik last year, he actually said, "Ready, Wale, let me tell you something interesting about this track. ये गाना जब पहले पहले रिलीज हुआ तो इतना 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fallen in love with this track all over again does it ever happen to you
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0: about a little bit of sunshine? 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
0: Celebrating the vocals of the very talented Hirschdeep Kaur. This is one you may not have heard, but it's definitely one of my faves. Diri Ban Chai.

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0: such a beautiful track, isn't it? Of course, Kumar Da on the vocals of that one. And if you want to see him live, he's only in the UK for one day at the prestigious Royal Albert Hall. You can pick up your tickets directly from the venue right now. 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The next track coming up is a very special track because it features two brothers. So this one is going out to two beautiful sisters, or rather a beautiful sister who has just landed in the UK for the first time. Sakshi, welcome to the UK. Welcome to London. Ye gana aapke naam.
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0: such a beautiful track, isn't it? But it is that time of the evening where I tell you how much I love you. But I've got to be leaving you. I forgot not, my lovelies, because in true Radio Wali style, I'm leaving you with a Like a Chant, number one, Chanda Mera Dil, followed by a beautiful number to celebrate those 90s. It's definitely one of my favourites, and I haven't played it since January. Stay tuned. 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
1: From the Sky News Centre at 10. Breaking news, Arsenal are through to their first Champions League final in 20 years. They beat Atletico Madrid 2-1 on aggregate after a 1-0 win tonight in North London. They'll play either holders Paris Saint-Germain or Bayern

0: Munich and Budapest at the end of the month. Prosecutors in England and Wales have been told to fast-track hate crimes after a rise in anti-Semitic attacks. Sir Keir Starmer held a meeting in Downing Street this morning, where he's told universities to report how they're addressing incidents. Campaigners think much of what was announced should have been happening anyway and want ministers to go further. Tory leader Kemi Badenoch wants pro-Palestine marches banned.
1: I still believe in free speech, but free speech has always had limits, where you can't shout fire in a crowded theatre, you can't defame or libel people, and you should not incite violence towards any group of people. What we're seeing with those marches is that they've become an area where the normalization of Jew hatred is taking place.
0: Elsewhere, a virus-hit cruise ship is at least 3 days away from the Canary Islands, where it will likely remain in quarantine. It's currently off the coast of Cape Verde. Three people have died on board with the rat-borne disease hantavirus. A British passenger and UK national crew member are among those taken ill. Travel blogger Jake Rosmarin is one of 150 people on board the ship.
2: All we want right now is to feel safe, to have clarity, and to get home. So if you're seeing coverage about this, just remember that there are real people behind it.
0: 900 jobs are going at Nissan across Europe, and two production lines are being condensed into one in Sunderland. The government admits it will be a concerning time for workers. A review's found institutional misogyny and systemic failures led to the mishandling of an investigation into a woman's death. Show jumper Katie Simpson died in County Londonderry in 2020. And the Rolling Stones are releasing a new record this summer. Foreign Tongues will feature guest appearances from Sir Paul McCartney and Robert Smith. That's the latest. I'm Imani Rana.
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0: 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The wait is now over. The King of Melody, Kumar Sanu, live in concert. 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
11: Hey, it's me, Raj Badin. Don't forget to catch me on Drive every weekday afternoon from 4 p.m. where we have Filmy Scramble, Choice Active, Lyrical Miracle, and of course, The Big Question, as well as all the latest news, showbiz, sport, and traffic and travel for your area. 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
12: 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London's biggest love songs continue. The Love Sound. Laika. Bollywood romantic hits throughout the night. This is the Love Sound.

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1: From the Sky News Centre at 11, Arsenal are into the Champions League final for the first time in 20 years after a 2-1 aggregate win over Atletico Madrid. Bukayo Saka's goal sealed a 1-0 second leg victory in North London. Boss Mikel Arteta says it's a special night.
2: We made history again together, and I cannot be happier, prouder for everybody that is involved in this football club. The boys did an incredible job, and after 20 years and for the second time in our history, we are back in the Champions League final.
1: They'll face either holders PSG or Bayern Munich in Budapest at the end of the month. Prosecutors in England and Wales have been told to fast-track hate crimes after a rise in

0: anti-Semitic attacks. Keir Starmer held a meeting in Downing Street this morning where he's told universities to report how they're addressing incidents. Campaigners think much of what was announced should have been happening anyway. Tory leader Kemi Badenoch wants pro-Palestine marches banned.
1: I still believe in free speech, but free speech has always had limits, where you can't shout fire in a crowded theatre, you can't defame or libel people, and you should not incite violence towards any group of people. What we're seeing with those marches is that they've become an area where the normalisation of Jew hatred is taking place.
0: A virus-hit cruise ship should arrive in the Canary Islands in 3 days' time, where it will likely be quarantined. Three people have died on board with the rat-borne disease hantavirus. A British passenger and UK national crew member are among those taken ill. America claims the Strait of Hormuz is clear and can be used by commercial ships again. The US Defence Secretary says it's being protected by what he calls a powerful dome of destroyers, jets and drones. Nissan shutting a production line in Sunderland, but the carmaker says manufacturing jobs won't be among 900 to go across Europe. And Manchester Airport's been ranked the UK's worst for flight delays. The regulator recorded the average plane taking off 19 and a half minutes late. That's the latest. I'm Cam Hall.
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0: 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The King of Melody, Kumar Sanu, live in concert. 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
1: From the Sky News Centre at midnight, Arsenal are through to their first Champions League final in 20 years. They beat Atletico Madrid 2-1 on aggregate after Bukayo Saka's goals secured a 1-0 victory in North London. Holders Paris Saint-Germain or Bayern Munich await in Budapest later this month. Hate crimes against the Jewish community will be fast-tracked through the courts. The chief prosecutor for England and Wales says it's in response to a rise in anti-Semitic attacks. Sir Starmer hosted an emergency meeting in Downing Street yesterday.
2: It's not enough to simply say we stand with Jewish communities. Of course we do, but we must show it and act it. And the responsibility lies with each and every one of us. It is about the kind of country that we all want to live in.
1: Universities have been told to report how they address anti-Semitic incidents. Two crew members infected with Hanta virus are still stuck aboard a cruise ship moored off Cape Verde. Negotiations over their medical evacuation are ongoing. Three passengers have died from the rat-borne virus. The US Defense Secretary's promised the Strait of Hormuz is now being protected by American destroyers. Pete Hegseth says they're keeping watch over tankers trying to get through the ship.

0: shopping route. An investigation into a woman's death in County Londonderry was bungled by police because of institutional misogyny. That's according to a report into how officers treated show jumper Katie Simpson's death in 2020. Detectives initially believed she'd taken her own life, but the following year, Jonathan Cresswell was arrested on suspicion of her murder. Justice Minister Naomi Long's been speaking in Stormont.
1: For too long, abuse has been allowed to thrive in the shadows created by fear, silence, stigma and control. We need to shine the light into those shadows. We need to remove the stigma and we need to speak openly and honestly about abuse.
0: And the Rolling Stones have announced a new album featuring Sir Paul McCartney and The Cure's Robert Smith. Foreign Tongues is out in July. That's the latest. I'm...
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0: 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The wait is now over. The King of Melody, Kumar Sanu, live in concert. 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
1: From the Sky News Centre at 1, the campaign against anti-Semitism says measures to address the problem announced by the government effectively tell authorities to do what they should be doing already. Sir Keir Starmer's hosted community leaders in Downing Street after recent attacks, including the stabbings of two Jewish men last week. Universities will be made to report how they deal with anti-Semitism. Gideon Falters, the campaign group's chief executive.
2: It's very disappointing. Certain basic steps still haven't been announced. If the Prime Minister is able to name Iran as a malign influence in this country, why hasn't Iran's Islamic Revolutionary Guard Corps been proscribed? Why has the Iranian ambassador still not been expelled?
1: Arsenal boss Mikel Arteta hailed his incredible players for making history as they secured their place in the Champions League final with a 1-0 win against Atletico Madrid. Bukayo Saka's goal put them through 2-1 on aggregate. Defender Ricardo Calafiori says it's a great achievement.
3: You can imagine it's something huge. I think 20 years ago was the last time. And I think we deserve it. And we're playing everything right now, the league and the Champions League, so we have full energy.
1: Well, they'll face either Bayern Munich or holders Paris Saint-Germain later this month. US Defence Secretary Pete Hegseth says the Iran ceasefire is holding despite attacks against the UAE and in the Strait of Hormuz. He claims the shipping route is clear because US air defences are covering it. Four activists from the banned group Palestine Action have been found guilty of criminal damage at an Israel-backed defence firm based in Bristol. They rammed into the factory with a prison van and smashed equipment with sledgehammers. 900 jobs are going at Nissan across Europe. Two production lines are being condensed into